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1: 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Coming up, we've got Kendrick Lamar, SZA, and Justin Bieber on the way. It's Bryce at Night, Christine Impala, and Jenny on

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0: Sienna Spyro here on 106.9 K Hits. Bryce at Knight here with you. We are a few minutes away from the Knicks hosting the Spurs, game three of the NBA Finals. Knicks are up 2-0 in that series. Just a heartbreaking loss that went on the last game. San Antonio, self-inflicted wounds, just one too many, now down 2-0. I'm all in on the Knicks. First championship since 1973. Tonight would be another step towards that. New music coming up, Sam Fender and Olivia Dean here on K-Hits.
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12: It's been a hot day across the area, but at least there has been a breeze blowing as we go through tonight. Look for partly cloudy skies. Overnight lows tonight dropping down to around 78. That's it. For tomorrow, up to 91, but the problem is the heat index now be near 105. We do have a heat advisory in effect from around Tulsa to the north into southeastern Kansas. And as we look on into Wednesday, another hot day. Temperatures back in the low 90s after morning lows in the upper 70s, and most likely we'll see another heat advisory. From News on 6, I'm meteorologist Travis Meyer.

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1: 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You are our grand prize winner for our Harry Styles Flyaway. 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

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The Super Mario Galaxy movie is the first one of 2026 to reach the $1 billion mark in the box office. 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
1: 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Coming up, we got Hozier and Ella Langley on the way. It's Bryce at Night. Here's Taylor Swift on Tulsa's number one hit.

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Nelly's coming to Hard Rock Live September 18th. 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
2: Got to shout out Jill. 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
1: We'll talk to you then. Have a great Monday. I can't.

0: It's Bryce at Night, 106.9 K-Hits. Travis Kelce and Taylor Swift's wedding, July 3rd, Madison Square Garden. More than 1,000 guests are expected there. And, you know, it hasn't been easy with the inviting process. No physical copies or anything, just text messages. 1,100 to 1,200 text messages that they've used to invite people. That's why Chubbs is checking his phone so much this morning.
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13: It's been a hot day across the area, but at least there has been a breeze blowing as we go through tonight. Look for partly cloudy skies. Overnight lows tonight, dropping down to around 78. That's it. For tomorrow, up to 91, but the problem is the heat index now be near 105. We do have a heat advisory in effect from around Tulsa to the north into southeastern Kansas. And as

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Lady Gaga and Bruno Mars here on 106.9 KHITS. Be sure to join Chris Ryan on Friday night for Cleats and Cold Ones, Louis Grill and Bar in Tulsa from 7 to 9. 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
2: 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Coming up, we've got Billie Eilish and Sienna Spyro on the way. It's Bryce at Night. Here's Ara Larson on Tulsa's number one hit music station.

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0: Bryce at Night, 106.9 K Hits. The Super Mario Galaxy movie has reached $1 billion, the first movie to do so in 2026. The previous film in that franchise reached $1.3 billion globally, and they are now fifth domestically among animated franchises, behind some good company: Shrek, Toy Story, Despicable Me, and Inside Out. More new music coming up. Ariana Grande here on K-Hits.
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17: It's been a hot day across the area, but at least there has been a breeze blowing as we go through tonight. Look for partly cloudy skies. Overnight lows tonight dropping down to around 78. That's it. For tomorrow, up to 91, but the problem is the heat index now be near 105. We do have a heat advisory in effect from around Tulsa to the north into southeastern Kansas. And as we look on into Wednesday, another hot day. Temperatures back in the low 90s after morning lows in the upper 70s, and most likely we'll see another heat advisory. From News on 6, I'm meteorologist Travis Meyer.

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1: It's 10 o'clock on your home for the Chubbs Show. Coming up, we got Sabrina Carpenter and Dominic Fike on the way. It's Bryce at night. Here's Olivia Rodrigo on Tulsa.

0: 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This is Justin Bieber.
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0: If I let you over in traffic, I expect my little wave. 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
3: It's been a hot day across here, but at least there has been a breeze blowing as we go through tonight. Look for partly cloudy skies. Overnight lows tonight dropping down to around 78. That's it. For tomorrow, up to 91, but the problem is the heat index now be near 105. We do have a heat advisory in effect from around Tulsa to the north into southeastern Kansas. And as we look on into Wednesday, another hot day. Temperatures back in the low 90s after morning lows in the upper 70s. And most likely, we'll see another heat advisory. From News on 6, I'm meteorologist Travis Meyer.

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0: I knew it. I knew you. Taylor Swift here on 106.9 K Hits. It's a big crossover there. One of the biggest music stars and one of the biggest animated franchises ever. She wrote that with the help of Jack Antonoff from the perspective of Jesse from Toy Story. And it's also inspired by her upbringing, Taylor Swift's upbringing, and just her love for that movie franchise. So just a full circle moment for her.
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2: It's 11 o'clock on your home for the Chubbs Show. Coming up, we got Somber and Sabrina Carpenter on the way. It's Bryson Knight. Here's Noah Kahn on Tulsa's number.

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0: Ella Langley here on 106.9 K-Hits. Bryson Knight here with you. We got tickets for Nelly. He's coming to Hard Rock Live September 18th. 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
13: It's been a hot day across the area, but at least there has been a breeze blowing as we go through tonight. Look for partly cloudy skies. Overnight lows tonight, dropping down to around 78. That's it. For tomorrow, up to 91, but the problem is the heat index now be near 105. We do have a heat advisory in effect from around Tulsa to the north into southeastern Kansas. And as we look on into Wednesday, another hot day. Temperatures back in the low 90s after morning lows in the upper 70s. And most likely, we'll see another heat advisory. From News on 6, I'm meteorologist Travis Meyer.

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Kendrick Lamar and SZA here on 106.9 K Hits. Bryson Knight out the door on this Monday. We did it, guys. We got through Monday. 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You know they'll be there. 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
3: Good morning, and thank you for waking up with us. What is the very first food item that you ever learned to cook?
4: Ramen.
3: Ramen noodles?
4: Peanut butter and jelly.
3: Shout out.
4: Oh, okay. Yeah.
3: You know what? Oreo, you're not cooking, but I like that.
4: Yeah.
3: What's the first item?
4: Still food.
3: What do you, did you ever, like, for me, I remember when my grandma taught me how to make pancakes. I was like, I'm pretty sure, grandma, that I could live on my own now. I'm pretty sure that you have given me the life skills that I can forever have, that I'm now a cook.
4: I'm a really great cook, but I don't know that I think I learned how to make pancakes when I was like 20.
3: You know what? It's okay. When did you learn to make eggs?
4: Oh, eggs. Oh, I learned to make eggs at like 8.
3: See, that was one of those things for me that I go, yeah, here we go. Now, again, I'm also another young Gordon Ramsay.
4: Okay.
3: But I saw this story, and again, I started to make fun of them, and then I realized that I'm apparently in no place to judge. 1/3 of adults have no idea how to make pasta.
4: Are you serious?
3: Yeah.
4: That's crazy. Pasta?
3: Okay. I'm going to guess, Brooke, because you are the cook at the house, I know from your earlier conversation, I'm pretty sure you know how. Oreo, you were not in the room, so Oreo, do not look this up. Or how do you cook pasta if you needed to cook pasta?
5: I mean, spaghetti falls in the line of pasta, right?
4: Yes,
3: yeah,
4: it does.
3: Exactly.
5: Okay. Yeah, so you just, you know, do the thing.
3: No, I don't.
4: No,
3: so go ahead. Go
4: Give
3: ahead. Tell me. What do I got to do?
4: Yeah, what do you do?
3: Go ahead.
5: Yeah, you're going to get that. Let's start. You like ragu sauce? Or you like the special sauce I could make?
4: No, I want homemade sauce.
3: Just tell us, okay, man. Like, what
4: no,
3: you got?
4: Just the pasta.
5: Yeah. So
4: how
5: I'm just
4: going to
5: make some homemade sauce. You know, I got to razzle-dazzle it up.
3: We don't
5: then
3: care
5: I'm gonna
3: about
5: break the noodles up, put them in the hot water.
4: Okay, so you got water going.
5: Yeah, I'm
4: going
5: to let it cook.
3: Okay.
4: How long do you let it cook?
5: I'm just going to watch it.
3: No.
4: How do you know when it's done?
5: They might be a different color.
3: I like that. I like that. Okay, Oreo, again, I want to judge.
5: And I'm going to stop right there. You guys can take it from there.
3: I wanted to laugh at it and make fun of it, but I know other than the, like, your noodles are going to be disgusting. They're going to be either, like, just all in the water now. You got noodle water.
4: And the color of the
3: because, Oreo, you threw them in there before they started boiling,
5: yes,
3: right?
5: Yeah.
4: Okay. No, you already know he don't know what he's doing.
3: And you have to wait for it to boil, and then
4: so
3: that's
4: just sitting.
3: And then that's whenever you throw the pasta in there, right?
4: No, you let
5: you don't know.
4: You let the water boil, and then you put it in there.
3: Yeah, that's what I said. I said bring the water to a boil, and then you throw in your pasta.
4: Yes.
3: And then
4: you put a little salt.
3: Okay, why do you need salt?
4: Because it just helps the water boil. You want it to be al dente also. Do you guys
5: want
4: know
5: it to
4: what
5: be
4: that
5: what?
4: Is?
3: Is that, hold on.
5: Man, I got to learn another language.
3: Did you just say, yeah, our audience speaks mostly
4: Italian.
3: English.
4: It's Italian. It's al dente. Like, you want it
5: like
4: to
5: I'd be
4: putting
5: a dent in a car?
4: No.
3: A dente. Okay.
4: Al dente.
5: Okay.
3: Oh, that sounds like algae a little bit.
5: I know. I was like, what is this, a 70s singer or something?
4: It only takes like 7 to 9 minutes to boil pasta, guys.
5: It needs to have a little bit of al dente in it.
4: There you go. See?
3: One thing I know is my mom always taught me was that you take the pasta, and the way you can tell if it's done is you take it and you throw it against the wall.
4: What?
3: Yeah.
5: Do you eat that pasta?
3: I don't. Yeah. No. We usually, sometimes she would give it to the dog, and it would, because it would be that one random noodle.
4: What in the world?
3: If it falls off of the wall, it means it's not ready. It does not have al dente.
4: Oh, Lord. You don't just, like, take a little nibble of it?
3: Uh-uh. That's gross. Because then one, like, how do you know?
4: If it's not done, you just spit it in the trash.
5: But on all the TV shows, they always have the wooden spoon.
4: Well, you use a wooden spoon.
3: Do they turn the wooden spoon upside down?
5: No, they're like, oh, I'm making this, and they taste it. And then person tastes it.
4: Yeah.
5: They're like, oh, it's so good.
3: Oh, excelente.
4: You got to have wooden spoons. That also helps you from, like, overboiling.
5: Oh, I thought it was just a prop for the movie.
3: I did, too. I thought.
4: No, it keeps you from overboiling.
3: I can't touch wooden spoons. There's something about it. It weirds me out.
4: Really?
3: Yeah, it's gross. Like,
4: you ever
3: my
4: get
3: hands.
4: Hit with one?
3: Yes, well, that's probably why.
4: Trauma.
5: Yeah.
3: Shout out. Shout out to getting learned. I'm not going to lie. Again, and I started to make, and Brooke even goes, hold on, and what about this massive mess you just made with all the noodles?
4: Right, so now you're trying to wash your pasta and then clean up the noodles off the floor and the juice that's on the floor.
3: And the wall.
4: And the wall. Like, what are you doing? You're just, like, throwing food around
3: the
4: house.
3: I'm not
4: going
3: to lie. I genuinely thought that was, like, the pro way to tell, and apparently I asked other people over the weekend, and not one other person who cooks professionally has ever heard of throwing a noodle on a wall to see if it's
4: done. No, I don't know what y'all are doing. I don't think you knew what you were doing.
3: I am in this unfortunate category now of 1 in 3 adults who cannot and do not know how to cook pasta.
4: You guys, it's much easier. I'm telling you, it's much easier.
3: Let me do the toast.
4: Okay, and then you eat your peanut butter and jellies Oreo, and then you do toast. There you go.
3: Do you butter it before you toast it?
4: So if I'm making pasta, I have a baguette.
3: Who? Oh, that's those big bowls that you put it in.
4: No, it's not.
5: I'm going to tell you right now, to make pasta, there's too many big words.
3: Yeah, I'm not. I'm with you. Easy. Let's just go to Olive Garden. Yeah. I'm out. This is way too much.
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0: mature person sometimes, a real adult, responsible friend to come on the radio and say, you know what, that was my bad. I shouldn't have done that. I think I was in the wrong. I was in the wrong. I was kind of in the wrong. I went all the way in the wrong, but
1: you wasn't in the right.
0: I was.
2: I feel like you know our character. So.
0: Oreo, I owe you an apology. Brooke, I don't know if you want to hop in on this with me.
2: I want to apologize.
0: I got my sunglasses on, Oreo, because I don't want to look you in the eyes right now.
1: I can still see you.
0: Okay, if you can still see me, then I'm going to take
2: my eyes.
0: I'm going to take my glasses off because I couldn't see a thing.
2: I'm sorry, Oreo.
0: Okay, let me look at you in the eyes. Oreo, I'm sorry.
1: But do you mean it?
0: No, because you looked at me and we didn't even. I had to go, Oreo, can you even look at me? So
2: don't be mad, dude.
0: All right, here's what happened. Long story short, guys. So over the weekend, there was an event downtown, and there was an event that was going on. We sometimes at work will have, I don't know if they rent out this area that we have.
2: I know, but they tell us we can park here.
1: I don't think so.
0: Yeah.
1: I don't think it's.
0: One thing I do know is they send out emails the entire week of that say, do not on this day park downstairs in our visitor lot at the station.
2: Right.
0: Even that morning cone it off.
2: Yes.
0: So they will add cones to remind you, do not park down here.
2: Okay. Yep, they do.
0: Oreo,
2: they do that.
0: Where did you park on Friday?
1: Downstairs.
0: Okay.
1: In the parking area.
0: Okay.
2: Yeah.
0: So here's the thing. So we're sitting
2: upstairs,
0: here.
2: We were upstairs talking to Randy.
0: Uh-huh. As we're up there, we're sitting there talking, and he goes, hold on, guys. I got to deal with this. My phone's getting blown up right now. The building security and everyone, they're trying to make this drop-off downstairs, and there's some vehicle that's blocking them.
2: Right.
0: And they're like, we don't know who's... Do y'all know whose car this is? And they're like, we don't know who would have parked down there. And I go, I don't know who would have parked down there. That truck.
2: And we started chanting.
0: We
2: literally were chanting.
0: Bro, I literally go, tow. And so Brooke starts going on right along with me. Tow that truck. And we're up there, tow that truck.
2: I was feeling the vibe.
0: And
1: hang on a second.
0: Dude,
1: you were feeling the vibe knowing somebody's vehicle was
0: Oreo,
1: going to get towed.
0: Gotcha.
2: I knew better than the park down there, so why wouldn't you?
0: That newsroom has never came together more than us all chanting, tow that truck.
2: Yeah.
0: So we all go, yeah. And we look out there and go, I don't know whose truck that is. Tow that truck.
2: Whoever.
0: Tow that truck. And because they were showing us on their phone, it was hard to see. So
2: I didn't even look.
0: We hyped him up so much that he goes, you know what? We sent out an email to everyone and we blocked it out. We're towing that truck.
2: Tow it.
0: Everyone starts cheering.
1: Bad attitude.
0: Wrong. Wrong. You know what? And so we're all like, yeah, tow that truck. And I go, oh, let's go get Oreo before he, I don't want him to miss out on this. So I want to go outside and see, because how epic would that be if someone shows up the second that their truck is getting towed, and then
2: yeah,
0: they're like,
2: yeah, we wanted to watch.
0: No, man, that's my truck. And we're like, you shouldn't have parked here. We don't know you. You don't. He's like, I work in this building. No, you don't. You're a liar. You don't
2: you
0: work here.
2: You didn't get the emails?
0: Yeah, because you should have seen them. But we go grab Oreo. So Oreo's like, I'm trying to work. And we're like, dude, cut out working. Just come have some fun and watch this truck get towed.
2: Do it, dude.
0: With the rest of us.
2: Come on, my guy.
0: So we got about 5 people out there. Nice to see everyone, huh? Nice to see Leanne, Dave.
1: Yeah.
0: You ever seen anyone all come together? People came in early. Craig Day came in early.
2: Yeah.
0: He's like, here, let me watch this truck get towed. So as we're all down there, Oreo is out there. And I go, all right, bro, here we go. The truck's about to be here any minute. He goes, wait, this is the truck we're towing?
2: We're like, yeah,
0: and
2: this one.
0: Oreo goes, that's my truck.
1: That was my truck.
0: I never watched somebody... go, wait, what? Y'all are towing this truck? And I go, yeah, everybody is literally stop what they're doing to come outside to watch this here truck get towed. Oreo, did you get out and move those cones?
1: No, there was enough space for me to get in, and it's Friday, so I have to bring in all that DJ gear to mix. So it's just easier. I thought everybody knew what my truck looked like.
2: I still don't know what your truck looks like. I can't remember.
1: And also, side note, the enthusiasm y'all had for my truck getting towed also the fact that when it wasn't going to get towed,
0: it was breaking
1: how disappointed
0: rules.
1: Y'all were.
0: It was breaking rules, first off. You should have known better.
2: I was sad, though. I'm not
1: See, gonna lie.
0: I was,
1: it.
0: Too.
1: Yeah,
0: I'm not going to lie. Watching the entire, watching the whole building walk back in, like we told everyone that the party was over to go back home.
1: The party is over.
0: Oreo.
2: We wanted to watch something get towed, and you parked in the wrong spot.
0: And you should have listened. I mean, you did not read your email.
2: He doesn't read his emails.
0: So, I mean, that it was. And you did literally go past the cones. Like, it couldn't have been more locked off.
1: Space. No, do y'all want a Friday mix or not?
0: I do.
1: Okay, all right. Okay.
0: All right, so with that said, my bad, bro. And again, that's why your truck didn't get towed. It's, you know, it's all good.
2: Yeah. I'm sorry.
0: So. Yep.
2: I apologize.
1: Yeah. Yeah. I'm bringing my own cones. They won't even be orange. I'm going to have my own
0: Just
1: color.
0: Just read your email. Oh, how about that?
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2: Thank you. 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
1: With another local winner.
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4: Hey, is this Bailey from Wagner, Oklahoma?
3: Yes, it is.
5: Well, we have some good news for you. You are our grand prize winner for our Harry Styles Flyaway.
4: Woo! You go, girl.
3: I'm literally shaking. I've been a One Direction fan for 15 years. Thank you.
5: You're more than welcome. Have you ever been to New York before?
3: I have not. This is my first concert, actually.
6: Not a bad first trip.
3: My boyfriend's not going to believe me at all.
1: Cash.
2: Yeah, I'm happy.
1: Trips.
2: All right.
1: Trips. And more. And more. 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
2: Yeah.
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1: Hey, good morning, Brett. How are you?
2: Good morning.
3: Hey, guys. Good morning. Good morning. I'm good. I'm good.
1: Are you just waking up?
3: No, I'm just depressed.
1: No. Aww, bless your heart.
2: We got to fix this.
1: Is it because of Carly?
3: Yeah, I know. Yeah. Because of Carly. I mean, it's been like 3 weeks, and like she hasn't returned my calls or anything. I'm starting to take it personally.
1: No, don't take it personally. I was just going to say, can we get a graphic of the Grinch's heart? And that way we'll send it to Carly and go, look at what you're doing to my heart. It's like 8 times smaller.
2: Quit playing game. No.
1: With my, okay. We'll mix in another song too. Okay, yeah. How did you guys meet?
3: Just through a mutual friend, actually, which is uncommon in my life. I usually don't get, you know, recommendations, but I got a recommendation, and this one was really good.
1: I love that.
3: It was great.
1: No, I was going to say the obvious follow-up is, have you reached out to your friend to go, hey, we had fun, but I haven't heard back?
3: Yeah, he didn't want to get involved. We hit it off right away. She's really cute, and she thought I was funny, which was awesome. I don't know what I said or did.
1: Maybe you didn't do anything. Yeah, exactly.
3: Maybe I didn't do anything. Yeah, I don't know. That's the thing. That's why I'm calling, because I got to figure it out.
2: Maybe she lost her phone. Like, who knows?
1: Could be. So what we'll do is we'll go ahead and give Carly a call, see what's going on, and try to set you up on another date.
2: Let's check in.
3: Yeah.
1: All right, hold on, man. Right. Perfect. Hi, good morning. Is this Carly?
4: Good morning. Yes, it is.
1: Hey, beautiful.
4: Oh, okay.
1: What's Surprise. It's good news. Isn't that right, Brett?
2: Wonderful news.
4: Okay.
2: We have Brett, and he's missing you, and he wonders why he hasn't heard from you in the past couple weeks.
1: Do you know who we're...
4: Brett.
1: Yeah, that's not too bad, right? You know who we're talking about. Did you just say,
4: Yeah.
1: Oh,
2: what?
1: No.
2: What happened with Brett?
4: It's just not going to work for me, guys. I'm sorry.
2: Can you tell us a little bit about the date?
1: Or is it something that he could maybe change so that way he knows, at least for the next date that he goes on, to not do this?
2: Yeah, positive feedback.
4: Well, he's not going to be able to change it, I don't think.
1: Is it? What's he do? Is he like slurp his boogers or something?
2: Ew.
1: I got a friend who does that.
4: I mean, it depends because, he watches like Cartoon Network. Like all the time. And
2: he likes cartoons.
1: Cartoons. Okay.
2: Humorous cartoons. Mm-hmm.
1: Does he eat cereal while he watches his cartoons?
2: That's the only way to do it.
4: I mean, he might as well. Like, who does that as a grown man? That's kind of like,
2: I mean,
4: really...
2: I'm sitting in a room full of them right now.
1: Oreo's like, yeah, I get a fruit roll up too. So you're just saying that felt a little kiddish. I'm sure he still does grown up things. Yeah. We do have Brett on the phone with us. Brett, would you mind deleting the Cartoon Network from your favorites?
3: Well, maybe not, but I do grown-up things.
1: See?
3: I pay taxes and, and I check my mail.
1: There you go.
2: He's a big boy.
3: I put my nails.
2: Do you do the laundry? Do you do dishes? All those things?
3: Yes. Actually, I'm doing laundry right now.
1: Flex.
2: See?
4: Wow.
2: Flex.
1: See that? Annie's talking
2: Why
1: to us.
2: Why are you guys flexing?
1: Well, because you said flex, and I just did it.
2: Oh, it's a natural thing.
3: Is cartoons a real deal breaker? You didn't watch Ed and Eddie growing up? You didn't watch Dexter's Laboratory? Come on.
2: Hey, I did.
4: Yeah,
2: these are
4: up.
2: Classics.
1: Pinky and the Brain?
4: Yeah.
2: Okay, well.
1: Pinky and the Brain.
2: How are we going to take over the world today?
1: Yeah.
3: That show was ahead of its time.
4: Yeah, well, I watch CNN now because I'm a grown-up.
2: Why do you watch that? That's so sad.
1: All right.
2: Nothing but sad news.
1: I love that. So what we're going to do is we're not going to be able to set up another date here all over TV, huh? What if we cut the TV off and just went on a date?
2: Hey.
4: Maybe.
1: All right, guys. All right. Well, I guess, you know what? You got your programming you love. Well, we'll set you guys at least know now.
2: Find you someone that loves cartoons, and you find you someone that loves the news.
1: Yes, there we go. See, there's something for everyone, and at least now he knows. Now we have an answer for everyone, and we can all move on.
3: You don't even
1: like The Simpsons or like Family Guy?
2: Anything.
3: Yeah, come on.
2: Phineas and Ferb.
3: Come on.
4: No, thank you.
3: SpongeBob?
1: Well, definitely not SpongeBob. Bluey? No, definitely not Bluey. All right,
0: thank you. 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
6: A very hot and humid Tuesday for us. Temperatures in the mid-80s by the lunch hour with highs in the low 90s today and maximum heat indices about 105. Heat advisories in effect. Beat the heat. Check the back seat. Never leave a child or a pet in the car. Intense heat and humidity continue this week. A few showers Wednesday morning. Storm chances return by Thursday night. From the Bob Mills Weather Center, I'm News on 6 Meteorologist Station 9.

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0: Turn off your alarm. 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

0: never enjoyed this this funky beat. I like that. Bow, bow, bow. Bow, bow, bow, bow.
1: What's on your shirt?
0: Say it again.
1: What's on your shirt?
0: Oh, hey, good morning, Brooke. How are you? Good to see you, too. I have pretzels on my shirt. Is that all right with you? You don't like pretzels?
1: I like pretzels, but not green.
0: Wow, I have. You know what? That's something you're going to have to deal with, because I do like them.
1: You like green pretzels? You've eaten green pretzels?
0: I don't bash them.
2: Is that limited edition?
0: Yep. Okay. That good.
2: Hey. Okay.
0: You know what? It is what... Sorry, my pretzels aren't brown. I apologize. I don't have a lifelike pretzel shirt. I apologize. I don't know what I was thinking. Tulsa, FC Tulsa, let's get this figured out. You can't be doing that.
2: Better go roll in the mud.
0: Thanks. You just got me made fun of by my coworker because I wore your green.
1: It looks like aliens.
0: Yeah, they're pretzels. Yeah. I mean, I guess
2: yeah.
0: I could.
2: I mean, I see pretzels.
0: I see pretzels, too. I don't know how you... I mean, I guess if you really look at it, you could
1: There's
0: see aliens.
1: There's, like, dots with, like, stars in the background, like...
2: And very visible
0: pretzels. Yeah, bro, those
2: pretzels.
0: Are... Those look like pretzels in the stars.
1: I know that they're pretzels, but, like, what was the point of, like, what...
0: It was Oktoberfest. It was to celebrate Oktoberfest.
1: Oktoberfest.
0: This shirt's got you all bent out of shape.
1: I know. That's beer. That's brown, too, so...
0: Well, you can also, you don't have to have beer just in October. You can do other things
1: like
0: pretzels.
1: Okay.
0: In Oktoberfest. Oh, yeah.
1: Oh, yeah.
0: I know we're nowhere near October, but you know what?
2: We can pretend.
0: Sometimes you just go, I'm going to wear what I want to wear today. And
1: you woke up, you know, listen, I woke up late.
0: Hey, what are you wearing, dude? What's your issue? What's up with that shirt?
1: Listen,
0: wow, dude, that's weird. What's your issue?
1: I'm wearing all black.
0: Wow, what? What are you, a back? What are you, roadie? Come on, man. What are you, backstage? You tearing up and tearing down? Come on, man. You can't be doing that, wearing all black like that. What are you, Secret Service?
1: Yep.
0: Come on, man. Cut that out.
1: Yeah.
0: Don't be wearing that in here.
1: I'm
0: Have some respect for your coworkers.
1: I'm going to go tell the sales team. Yeah. I'm just messing with you.
0: Hey, guys. Hey, sales team, don't
1: Did
0: worry.
1: Did you guys see Chubbs' Oreos? We're going to have to get it. Or not Oreos. I don't throw you in that.
2: Well, yeah, I noticed I really haven't said a whole lot. I've let y'all work that out.
1: You're wearing all black, too. Come on, my guy.
0: There you go. There you go. You're up next, big dog.
1: Well, no one can see your shorts. No one cares about that.
0: No one cares what anyone's wearing because guess what? We're on the radio.
2: Yeah, nobody can see us.
0: Not one human cares what we're wearing because not one human can see us who's listening. So not one other person's like, I can get in on this convo.
1: Yeah. Well,
0: I know what's happening here. No, you wake up
1: and put on what you feel. There you go.
0: You should, unless you got a, you know, big boy, big girl job.
1: I don't.
0: That case, here's to hoping your Bolf also ain't in a bad mood today.
1: Who's Bolf is in a bad mood?
0: Who's Bolf? I don't know. Bolf can be in a bad mood some days. So,
1: well, don't
0: you know.
1: Stay out of here.
0: Well,
1: if you're feeling some type of way, you stay over there. You have an office. Bye.
0: You tell Bolf that.
2: Yeah, I will. You know what? I'm taking myself out of this conversation.
0: Hey, guys, with that said, this has been a fun year with Brooke. With that said, I hope this continues. If not, Brooke, that was fun. I guess we're done.
1: Well,
0: you know, that's all Bolf call, but, you know.
1: Bolf stay in your
2: office. We'll work on our outfits.
0: We'll figure something out,
1: whatever.
0: I mean, again, I literally don't think that has never once been a... I've been doing this an awfully long time.
1: I got avocados on my socks.
0: No one cares. Again, not one human is like, yo, I like that. Let's talk about them avocado socks. Hey, let's talk about those Spurs last night. Coming through, game three. Man, did you watch any of that game last night?
1: Yeah, I did.
2: I did. I caught the end. Well, see, I checked in a couple times, and I was like, San Antonio jumped out, and I was like, okay. Then New York got the lead, and I was like, okay, they're going to get control. Then I kept checking it, and then I was like, oh, wait.
1: Yep, we're done.
2: Wait, what happened?
0: It was a pretty good game.
1: I mean, that's going to keep it going, though. I feel like it's rigged. I swear.
0: I don't think it is. I don't think it is. They care too much. People care too much to rig it.
1: You think so? 100%. But they needed to keep it going.
0: No, they don't.
1: Yeah, they do.
0: They really don't care.
1: Out of seven games, you're telling me that you want them to win in three games.
0: You're telling me, first off, it had to be four. You're telling me that you think that you've somehow convinced these players who some of them earn hundreds of millions of dollars a year.
1: Yeah.
0: And they don't need anything other than what they want is that championship ring and that pride to go, hey, I won. I'm the best there is.
1: Yep.
0: And you,
1: I'm convinced.
0: Well, yeah, there are those. And you also think that pretzels look like aliens.
1: Yeah, I do.
0: So
1: yeah, so I might be on the crazy train. That. Yeah.
0: We all got to choo choo along the way sometimes. Hey, all aboard! Yeah,
1: I mean it was a good game. I saw a lot of fouls that I don't like. I will say that Wemby, I'm not going to deny that he is a great player, but I will say the way that he like pushed that guy down and like you
0: Jalen
1: saw
0: Robinson.
1: It. Yeah. Yes, that was awful. Come on.
0: You know, it's funny. Shaq loved that. Shaq was like,
1: I know he was like, I'm here for it. You got to be know, broken tough. Yeah.
0: I think you have to do it. You can do that. Mm. And I think it's good to do that.
1: I can't.
0: Mm. And
1: don't be putting your hands
0: just
1: on people.
0: Put some icy hot on your neck and you'll be all right. And get the general.
1: I cannot.
0: And while you're there, get some Papa John's. And then after that, head over to, like, he is the most indoors human I've ever met in my life.
1: I agree with you on that one. I'll
0: name
1: say
0: one
1: that.
0: Other Shaq deal. Is there one other Shaq?
2: I feel like we got, there was what, Icy Hot?
0: Yeah.
2: Yes. Yep. We did the general.
0: Yeah. Papa John's.
2: Papa John's.
1: Yes.
2: We're missing.
0: Shaq Dunkman's.
1: Hey, don't make me look this up.
0: I don't work with Payless isn't around anymore.
1: His Shaq's shoes?
0: Yeah, but there's got to be one more. There's one more big, no.
1: Like, if you wear Shaq shoes, like, what is that?
0: Yeah, I used to, bro. I mean, like, it happens. Sometimes they're cozy like that. Sometimes you got to do
1: when
0: what you got to do.
1: When you're a kid, but, like, as an adult, would you?
0: Yeah, why not, man? You still got to do, you know what?
1: Okay, I want to see you.
0: Obviously, Brooke, no one on this side cares too much about fashion. You are too caught up in fashion.
1: I literally am.
0: Man, I care less.
2: Shaq is everywhere. Vitamin water, Arizona beverages, Krispy Kreme, Five Guys. Reebok, JCPenney.
0: Reebok, that's right.
1: Reebok.
0: Oh, Carnival Cruise Line.
2: Yeah. Gold Bond. Yep. Gold Bond.
1: Yeah.
2: What's he doing with Forever 21?
0: What, bro? Yeah. What? All right, you know what? We're gonna zoom past. We're done.
1: All right, shout out Shaq.
0: We're done with Shaq tie-ins. Happy Tuesday. Let's get this thing going.

0: 106.9 K Hits. Just another big congratulations to our grand prize winner for our Harry Styles flyaway. I am just so excited. I can't wait. I literally talking yesterday to Bailey Berry from Wagner. She was crying. She's never been to a concert. And this is exactly like, I don't know about you guys, but this is who we want to win something like this.
1: I agree with you 100%.
0: Like, that's so awesome. And none of us threw in our orders for swag or souvenir gifts.
1: I didn't ask to go with her.
0: You didn't? Well, she also said she was taking her boyfriend immediately, so that also got all of us out of it. But that's okay. So maybe we can go. You've already been once, right, Brooke? So
1: I've never been.
0: You've never been to New York City?
1: Never. And my name is Brooklyn. Huh?
0: What?
2: Easy.
1: Yeah.
0: Two different humans? Is that what you're hitting me with?
1: Yeah, pretty much.
0: Okay, all right, I see.
3: It's summer. It's summertime. Which means you're sweating and rethinking your outfit choices. So, yeah,

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2: You're looking at about 20 minutes now southbound on 169 from Owosso to the Creek Turnpike in Broken Arrow. Westbound on the BA, it's a quick 10 minutes now from the I-44 interchange into the IDL downtown. With traffic, I'm Randy Fuller.
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0: I do it all. I do it summertime, springtime, fall time.
1: I love Salvation Army. Like, shout they out. Will just come pick it up off my porch.
0: Look at that. Even better. Well, I can tell you now, Salvation Army in no way, shape, or form would have picked this up. A woman in California was cleaning out her garage whenever she discovered inside something in an old freezer that was absolutely the most terrifying.
1: I'm almost scared to ask. Second to third
0: most terrifying thing I think you can find in a freezer. And no, it's not the very first thing you're thinking of, that scary thing. So no, it's not that.
1: Okay.
0: But this is actually maybe a little scarier.
1: I'm just going to be quiet and listen because I'm scared.
0: I was going to say, the more I start to go, well, you know what? Actually, I don't know. This might be scarier than that. All right. I don't want to guess. So I'll just tell you guys. A woman in Southern California in her 80s decided that she wanted to clean out her garage. And while she was doing so, discovered 20 sticks of live dynamite inside an old freezer.
1: Okay. Who's freezing dynamite? Wait.
0: You got a lot of questions, huh? You got a lot of questions here. No, but I imagine it's the safest way to store dynamite. I don't know. I don't have dynamite to store. I had a next door neighbor when I lived in Panama City Beach, Florida. That was an absolute nightmare. His name was Charles, one of the craziest humans that I have still to this day in my entire life encountered. I did not cut my grass in one full week. I didn't cut my grass. My grass was not up to where he liked it. So, and this is not a joke. What I'm about to say will immediately go, there's no way, Chubbs, that you're being serious with this, and I know you're joking. My neighbor, I was sitting there in the house and doing dishes as my entire house rattled, and I heard the loudest boom as I look outside to see grass and dirt flying because he decided to put a little, as he called it, a sliver of dynamite into my yard that he'd been holding on to.
1: No way.
0: 100%.
1: No way.
0: 100%. And I go, Jer, you're telling me, hold on, you and your wife, you guys just got, you're telling me you got dynamite over there hanging out in your house? He goes, I got dynamite. I got all kinds of crazy stuff buried in my yard. And I'm like, Charles, what do you think is about to happen over here?
1: Buried?
0: 100%. He goes, can things ever jump down? Things ever go off in the block?
1: So he's got like little, you know, those
0: little hide-a bags. Each bag will have a different item that you might need in it. I'm like, Charles, you're thinking way, this guy was serious. Let me tell you what, from that day on, I never let my grass at all get to what he thought was
1: That's
0: long.
1: That's craziness. I can't.
0: I cut it twice a week, and it was very unfortunate, but it was what I had to deal with while I had to live there.
2: You know what's crazy is, according to Google,
0: You should never have dynamite?
2: You should never store dynamite in a freezer. It is very dangerous.
0: Oh.
2: It can cause the nitroglycerin inside the sticks to leak.
0: Mm.
2: Whose idea was this?
0: Well,
1: you're putting food with it?
0: She had 20 nitroglycerin sticks sitting up there hanging out. Woman in her 80s is cleaning out her freezer as she realizes there's 20 sticks of live dynamite inside an old freezer. She had no idea that they were there.
2: Somebody kept it as a memory?
0: They were sitting next to the hot pockets. And she called the police. They took it seriously, as anyone would, with 20 sticks of dynamite. The bomb squad had to show up, evacuated all of the nearby homes as they confirmed this is real live dynamite. This is not some kind of joke. The woman told authorities that the freezer had been in there for decades, assuming that it belonged to her husband, who unfortunately passed away 12 years ago.
1: That's craziness. That is wildness, craziness. What other word can you come up with?
0: I have
1: no
0: idea. The dynamite
1: did
0: not detonate. Everyone was okay. It was taken to a secure location. However, officials say that if all 20 sticks did explode, 20 sticks of dynamite, the blast...
1: Where did you even get it?
0: ...could have potentially leveled the area. Yeah, you think?
1: Where did you get it?
0: Man, it's unclear if the husband worked in a profession where he might use dynamite.
1: What profession? I have questions.
0: Demolition would be the first one that I could think of.
1: What is he demolishing in their area?
0: Gerald, who lived next door to me, was a dive master. And
1: so diving like in the ocean?
0: Yeah, for the Navy. He was a dive master for the Navy.
1: To dynamite.
0: Dude, I couldn't tell you how Gerald got those. I still, to this day, I'm terrified, and I didn't ask too many questions after that.
1: I have questions.
0: After I saw him in his lawn chair, and he had literally a little thing set up, a barrier set up, so he could watch it explode and not get hit with any of the debris.
1: Can you?
0: Can I what?
1: I don't know.
0: No, I cannot. That's why I moved out of Florida. Because I called the police and they go, well, where is it at? And I go, look at that hole. And they go, oh, well, there's not going to be much we can do about this.
1: Can you imagine the mind state?
0: Can you just ask him
1: like that?
0: To not drop any more dynamite in my yard? You would think that would be a natural follow-up, but no, that's, apparently not.
1: You're doing too much. You better stop.
0: So everyone is okay. The lady said she's going to continue to clean out her garage, and who knows what she'll find tomorrow. So
1: good luck, lady. Please do not touch anything that you're unsure about.
0: I just say, let's not clean. What do we need? Yeah. What do you need cleaned
1: up? It needs to be cleaned, but like, don't be in the house.
2: Maybe it does.
0: Maybe let's just...
2: If this is what we're finding and we just started...
0: Day one and we find 20 sticks of dynamite. Yeah. Day two, I call it a wrap. Yeah. I'm sleeping in.
1: 100%.
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0: Brooke, why are you leaving your Cosmopolitan around here? It's 106.9K, it's, and then you force me to then read it. And
1: well, I like these magazines. Stop.
0: I do too. Okay, so, which is, yeah, why it's, I don't know. Did you put this in my name, Brooke?
1: Maybe.
0: Man, I can't believe I've been getting...
1: I gotta tag somebody.
0: Man, I don't know why I'm getting all these subscriptions that I pay for. But, Oreo, why did you show me this cool article in Cosmo about apparently 6 wedding objections that have actually happened in real life?
2: I showed you this?
0: Well, okay, if you haven't seen it, I'll show you next.
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6: A very hot and humid Tuesday for us. Temperatures in the mid-80s by the lunch hour with highs in the low 90s today and maximum heat indices about 105. Heat advisories in effect. Beat the heat. Check the back seat. Never leave a child or a pet in the car. Intense heat and humidity continue this week. A few showers Wednesday morning. Storm chances return by Thursday night. From the Bob Mills Weather Center, I'm News on 6 Meteorologist Station Knight.

0: show who wanted to object at a wedding all because his ex-girlfriend sent an invite to him.
1: Would you do that?
0: Never.
1: What if you really stood on it, believed it?
0: Yeah, if I really believe it, and if you really think that, like, you're missing out on an opportunity to be with the person who's your soulmate, absolutely.
1: But you would then.
0: Yeah, but I'm also crazy, and I also love love. So, yeah, I think you absolutely should. Why would you ever let that moment pass? But if there haven't been any signs, like the signs that we got when we talked to that person, were the only sign was that he received a wedding invitation. I cannot tell you that is nowhere near enough.
1: Yeah, that's a medium.
0: For me to go, let me crash this entire wedding by saying, I object, whenever that moment comes for them to, you know, finally say their I do's.
1: Weddings are expensive. I don't know if I want to be that person either.
0: It's, Oreo and I just read, I was telling him the other day, I think it is $29,000 is
1: roughly
0: the average price of a wedding right now.
1: Blah. Are you getting married?
2: Blah. No.
1: No?
2: No.
0: Oreo was like, that's definitely not on my to-do list. That just scared him, the fact that you even said that to him. Please don't say the M-word to Oreo right now. He's scared. And he don't even want this song being played right now. That's too much. Even that's scared. Yeah, I got you. My bad. Let me kill that. All right. Well, this is kind of wild seeing this. And I don't know who left it in here, but, you know, sometimes after the show, whenever, you know, we have downtime and we're waiting, I'll pick up a magazine in here, and unfortunately, the only available stuff is Cosmopolitan.
1: So, my subscription?
0: Yep. Unfortunately, I've been receiving this subscription, though, for 12 years now. So, I'm like,
1: Not mine, then. That's yours.
0: Nah, I'm going to, on the back in Sharpie, it says Brooke, right? Yep, Brooke. Let me
1: see. You put it in Sharpie. Right, you there. Don't tag my name in that. Is the company paying for this?
0: Wait a minute. No, I do, which is unfortunate.
1: Okay.
0: I mean, you do. So, anyways, it doesn't matter who does. One thing I do know is that when I saw this, apparently a lot of people go, yeah, you know what? I think I am also going to do the same thing that Chubbs is talking about, and I'm going to follow my heart, and I'm going to try to burn this entire wedding down. He's like, yeah, please don't marry. Please don't marry. Come to me.
1: Who was doing that?
0: Well, I got six scenarios right here for you. Don't worry, I'll read these for you. And coming in at number six, said that the actual reason that they stood up when the officiant asked if anyone had any objections, someone in the back said, I do. And they go, why? And they go, that's my husband, and he's still married to me, and our son's in the car.
1: The groom
0: whispered that the woman was out of her mind, and that's when she said, oh, okay. Walked up the aisle, handed the bride her phone, and had photos, marriage certificates, and text. The bride took her veil off crying and left down the aisle.
1: That is, no, that's

0: Ridiculousness.
1: You see, if you're about to get married, it could always be worse. So
0: do a background check before you say I do.
1: It's actually not a bad idea. I guess we would have found out there if he was. You can't be double married.
0: You cannot. In Utah, can you?
1: You might be able to be double married in Utah, but
0: I was just curious.
1: One state only, you may be allowed to double marry. That's about it. One person said, and this is wild, that the pastor was sitting there and said, we've received videos and text messages from other family members that they would like you to see. That show that apparently they were too afraid to tell her that her husband, the guy she was about to marry, has not been the most loyal person and was going out on dates with other women, and they had pictures in public of them.
0: And you wouldn't say anything? Then you're not my ride or die.
1: I'm like, hold on, you hired a PI, but you were too afraid to tell me, but you had to tell me on my big wedding day, right before I get married?
0: I'm done with everybody.
1: Thanks, Aunt Lisa. Appreciate that. Go, Aunt Lisa.
0: Yeah.
1: Number three, these are real reasons that people decided to say objection. Someone said that right whenever they were getting ready, right when everyone said, does anyone object to the wedding? Our baby yelled out, yeah! And they said the timing of it was absolutely perfect, and everyone still laughs about it, but they did not listen to the baby. The baby's objections were not listened to or cared, so they moved right on and still got married.
0: Okay, that one I'm okay with.
1: All right, number two, one person said a lightning bolt stopped her friend's wedding right at the moment. Right? Imagine that. You go, does anyone here object to this wedding? And then you have the world's loudest lightning bolt. I don't know about you, but do you believe in like
0: fate, and
1: destiny,
0: like,
1: and karma and all that stuff?
0: Nah, we're getting married. You better put that ring on there.
1: No, we're not. Guess who just told me not to? There's been a sign from above that says we shall move on and be friends. And coming in at number one, the number one reason someone decided to say I object at a wedding, the lady said, my aunt stood up and said she didn't want to continue the family with a man like him. The bride ran off crying. They didn't end up getting married that day, but did end up having a private ceremony later and are still together to this day. And it's all thanks because of this aunt who decided that she did not like her husband.
0: Well, auntie probably single, so she's...
1: Well, you know what? Yeah. Sometimes it goes to show you, like, you just got to follow your heart. You know what I mean? Like...
0: Don't let lightning or babies
1: or haters
0: or...
1: Well, okay. But the current wives who are, if you're still married, again...
0: And don't let anything stop your wedding.
1: Unless you're already married. Yes, yeah. You're right.
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1: Heard that before. 106.9 K hits. That was like all of my middle school, high school. Like, I don't know. It's bad news. It's fine. Okay. Man, what I will say, one thing that really made me laugh is this new trend that is now going viral. And it could be unbelievably insulting, but it could also lead us to getting paid. And I'll tell you all about it next.
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7: 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Traffic flow looking really good in the Tulsa Metro. We are currently accident-free with no stalls or delays to get in your way. With traffic, I'm Randy.
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0: 106.9 K-Hits, there is a new trend that is now going around, and I can't lie to you, it is a little insulting, but it could be putting money in your pocket.
1: Give me my money.
0: Yeah, cold, hard cash, but you got to go viral for it. We'll talk. It's next.

0: A new trend that is now going viral. It could lead to you not only, unfortunately, I guess, going viral and being a part of something, but it could lead to putting money in your pocket.
1: I like money.
0: Would you want this money and would you accept it, though? That's the question.
1: It depends on what it is, though, seriously.
0: And I also start to go, like, I don't know about you. Like, I'll take money. Like, thank you. I will have that money. Thank you. Is there some kind of, even if there's a little bit of a catch to it?
1: Okay, well, if someone walked up to you and told you they'll give you $100, but it's because you're ugly.
0: Hold on.
1: So take this $100, but you're ugly.
0: First off, and I can't, the way I see it in my head too now is it's highly insulting because they're holding it above my head. It's someone like Victor Wembanyama who's just like holding it straight out and you almost have to jump for it like you're some kind of little kid. You're like,
1: no,
0: stop.
1: Don't make me work for it. You already insulted me. Give me my $100. No, I'm going to take it, and I'm going to go home and cry.
0: Admit you're ugly. Say I'm ugly. Say you're ugly first. Admit you know you're ugly. Your husband? Yeah, Eric, hey, admit you're ugly, and we're going to give you $100. Call in. Hey, guys, call in now, 442-1069, and we'll give you nothing. I don't know about you. How would you guys feel, Oreo? What are you doing if someone comes up to you and goes, hey, here's $100, but it's only because you're ugly?
1: You have to admit it.
2: Well, if you give me a little bit more, I'll be the ugliest person you've ever seen.
0: So you could care less.
1: You're like, would you take the 100 or you want more money?
2: Nah, I mean, I'll take the 100.
0: Yep.
1: But just admit you're ugly.
2: Yeah.
0: I'll be the ugliest friend that you've ever had.
1: Da, da, da, da.
0: You can't tell everyone that you feel so sad.
1: Da, da, da, da.
0: I took a picture, didn't blur them out. I didn't crop them because it made me look oh so good.
2: I mean, if I'm ugly, I'm ugly. At least make money off of it.
0: Yeah.
1: I mean, but that's just one person's perspective. Like, what if you are attractive to some other people?
0: Well,
2: I just want to be ugly to the people that matters, people that got the money.
1: The people that got the money, yeah, I'm ugly. Yep, I'm ugly.
0: And if that's what you want to be, then you're going to have to stick with that ugly group because I'm sorry, the you're attractive group, they're not running around yet. They're not trying
2: Are they not paying anybody?
0: No, that one doesn't.
1: I mean, they get paid different ways, you know, because they're
0: attractive.
1: I'm not
0: going to lie. It's even 10 times creepier to imagine if you go up to someone and go, hey, I got $100 for you.
1: If you want this money.
0: You're beautiful.
1: Nah, you gotta be ugly.
0: Oh, yeah.
1: You gotta be ugly.
0: Would you go on a date with me?
1: I would never.
0: The opposite of ugly.
1: See?
0: But I got a friend who we can take a picture with.
1: No.
0: They're ugly.
1: If someone came up to me and tried to offer me money and told me because I was beautiful, I would... Creep.
0: Yeah, that 100%. Immediately feels...
2: I mean, if you've already offered me money and now you're asking me on a date, nah.
0: Yeah,
1: that's creep.
0: Okay, yeah, if you try to follow up with the after you've done money, this feels weird now, and I might honestly hand money back.
2: Yeah.
0: I might go, I don't know if I want this money
2: now. Just keep it simple. Call me ugly, pay me, we're cool.
0: Yeah, done and done.
1: We're going to walk away, and I got $100 in my pocket.
0: So you guys aren't doing nothing about this? You're just taking your $100 that you've been insulted by and then putting it in your pocket?
1: Yes.
0: What?
2: Yeah.
1: Yep.
0: I can't believe it.
1: Yep, I'm taking that $100 and I'm going to be ugly today.
0: Don't you feel bad spending it though? Knowing it's because you're so ugly.
1: I'm going to go find someone that's going to tell me I'm cute.
0: I look in the mirror though when I get home and I go, $100 richer because look at that. Look at that face that you don't apparently manage as well.
1: You don't trust and believe what they say. You don't do that.
0: Why would else they come up and give me $100? No one else. They picked.
1: Maybe they're just weird.
0: They looked at everyone outside and said, ugh, look at that poor face. I feel so bad for it. I want to go up to it and give it $100 to make it feel a little better. I don't know about you. That sure does make me feel good. Thank you. Appreciate that.
1: Your wife is probably going to tell you how handsome you are.
0: Yeah. Yeah, thanks, babe. Do you give me $100?
1: She's your wife. Oh, my gosh.
0: I know. I'm just saying. This feels bad. Do you not then turn around and want to go, like, give them $120 then and go, hey, you're so ugly. I have 120 bucks. No, not my wife. No.
1: Them?
0: No, the lady who.
1: You want to counter it?
0: No, the person who gave you money.
1: So you're countering it.
0: Yeah, but you give them 20 more bucks. But
1: no, I'm not giving you extra money because you insulted
2: me.
1: Yeah,
2: there's much chance they might take it. Then I've lost the money and I know I'm ugly.
0: What about that one time? What about if we give them that play money and hope that they use it as real money and they think that they're using
2: it
0: and then they get busted?
1: What play money? Where do we get the play money?
0: You know, like counterfeit kind of like, you know, that. Like
1: counterfeit?
2: Well,
1: what are
2: so
1: you
2: I'm
1: doing?
2: Ugly and a criminal?
0: You have a good point. Never mind. All right, don't listen to what I said. Just be ugly and take your money, and we'll be on our way. Never mind.
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0: back on 106.9 K-Hits. Good morning and happy Tuesday. Hope you're off to a great start, guys. Good energy in the air. I can feel it. The sun is out today. We're setting someone up on another date.
1: Okay, let's do it.
0: I like that. Okay, good. All right, here we go. 7:30, blown off, coming up. Don't go anywhere.
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3: Thank you. I love you guys.
2: Another local winner.
4: Hello.
1: Hey, is this Bailey from Wagner, Oklahoma?
4: Yes, it is.
0: Well, we have some good news for you. You are our grand prize winner for our Harry Styles flyaway.
1: Woo! You go, girl.
4: I'm literally shaking. I've been a One Direction fan for 15 years. Thank you.
0: You're more than welcome. Have you ever been to New York before?
4: I have not. This is my first concert, actually.
5: Not a bad first trip.
4: My boyfriend's not going to believe me at all.
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6: Northbound on 75, if you're on your way to downtown, you want to avoid the major road work at 96th and Jenks. Yeah, you can exit at 121st, head east to Elmwood, north to 81st, and then back west to rejoin 75 with traffic. I'm Randy Fuller.
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0: Swift, 106.9 K-Hits. We announced yesterday, I don't want to reveal my sources, but I'm pretty much ready to confirm it, that she will be getting married at Madison Square Garden. So I
1: pretty much. Do you have a date?
0: Yes, it was July 3rd, July 6th.
1: July 13th.
0: I think it was July 6th.
2: What are your sources saying?
0: I think it was July 6th. I can't
1: remember. I don't know. It's in July.
0: I don't have the text in front of me, but yeah.
1: In July.
0: It was July 6th. So, you know, congratulations to her. And I can tell you
2: July 3rd.
0: July 3rd. I knew I was right at first.
1: Man. Okay, well, there you go. Trust your gut.
0: I know. I was going to say, I should have. Oh, and you know what? My gut's also telling me about this Toy Story 5 is don't go watch it because I'm going to be crying in the theater.
1: I've cried through all of them.
0: All right,
1: and what is this, like the seventh one?
0: Fifth.
1: Okay,
0: so,
1: well.
0: Guarantee we're going to be crying.
1: We don't have any accurate.
0: What's crazy is they have those little small, like they do small different little series sometimes.
2: Oh, yeah, animated shorts.
0: Yeah. They call it something different. So I get where you're at. It does feel like there's been 25 of them because I even cry at the shorts where I'm like, cool, we found a way to even make this emotional.
1: Yeah.
0: So again.
1: It makes you feel.
0: Coming out Friday, looking forward to it, but we can't.

0: thought the date went great? They did not. It's Blown Off with the Chubb Show on 106.9 KS.
1: Hey, good morning, beautiful Sophie. How are you?
2: Good morning. I'm all right.
3: Bless hey, girl. Heart. Hey, tell us what's going on.
2: I'm just slightly tortured. I met someone I really want to see again, which is unusual for me. And then, of course, he disappeared.
1: That's how it has to go, right?
3: Well, do you want to tell us any about the day? Like, where'd you guys go? How did the conversation?
4: Sounds like you really like him.
3: Yeah.
2: I do really like him. We went out for dinner. I thought we had an awesome time. I felt super at home, no nerves.
1: Okay.
3: That's good.
1: And now, of course, all of that's out the window now that he hasn't called you back. How long has it been?
2: Like a week and a half.
1: Not bad.
3: Have you tried reaching out to him?
2: Yeah, we totally texted right after the date.
1: Oh, that's okay. It? Have you called like every day?
2: No, we just texted like a few times back and forth a few days after the date, and then nothing, just radio silence.
4: Oh. Have you blown up his pager? Like,
1: bro, it's not, I mean, look, no. you can't be mad at the shots you haven't taken. So you gotta call and see what's going on at least a little bit.
3: Blow it up.
1: Blow it up. I like that. Hey, I'm interested. So you obviously have no clue then why you haven't heard back, if everything went great on the date.
2: No idea. When we were texting, this is probably super random, but when we were texting back and forth, he sent this meme or something and then disappeared.
4: Oh, was like it funny? Did you like laugh? Did you send enough emojis? That's the thing.
1: She didn't see it because he took it back, right? Is that what you're saying?
2: Yeah, he deleted right away.
4: Oh.
1: He regretted it. He goes, oh, that's too risky.
3: So maybe he just feels like embarrassed. Maybe he's worried that she saw it. And
4: We've all been there. Haven't you been there?
1: Nope. Okay. I know exactly what I'm sending before I hit send.
4: Maybe not.
1: So how about we get Owen on the phone, see if we can set you up on another date, and see if we can figure, at least get an answer for you.
2: I'm down. I want to know what's up.
1: All right, hold on, love.
5: Hello.
1: Hi, good morning. Is this Owen?
5: Yeah, this is Owen.
1: Hey, Owen. My name is Chubbs.
3: I'm Brooke.
4: This is Oreo.
1: Just to let you know, you are live on the radio. We're calling you from 106.9 KHITS. How are you?
5: I have absolutely no idea what's going on.
1: Perfect. Well, we do this thing called the 7:30 Blown Off. Remember you went on a date recently with a friend of ours, and she hasn't heard from you?
5: Oh, man. Oh, no. Did Derek put you up to this?
1: He did not.
5: Did Derek?
3: Yeah,
5: no.
3: Derek, we don't know a Derek.
4: Don't know.
1: Derek? Nah, we don't know a Derek. We know a Sophie.
5: Oh, okay. Well, what do you guys want to know?
1: Well, you are Owen, her an explanation. You see what I did? Because his name's Owen. she wanted to know if there was a chance for another date, that she really, really liked you a lot, honestly.
5: Yeah, well, I don't know if that's going to happen. And this might make no sense when I say it.
1: Perfect.
5: But I had sent her a GIF of a gecko.
1: What?
3: Explain.
4: Yeah, you lost this there.
1: Yeah. My carnival wheel. What?
5: It was a dumb joke that I was joking around with my buddy Derek, who I've already mentioned. Mm-hmm. And I said, you know, she's like a lizard, because when we were out to eat, she literally stuck her tongue out before every bite. Hmm. So I meant to send the GIF to him, and then I sent it to her by mistake.
1: Well, good news, bad news. She didn't see it, but now she's heard about it. Yeah. We do have Sophie on the phone with us.
2: I'm having trouble processing this right now. I had so much fun with you, Owen, but like, this is really messed up.
5: I'm sorry. I wasn't trying to hurt your feelings or anything.
1: Well, here.
5: It was just a dumb thing I was doing with my buddy.
1: What if Sophie said something mean about you, Owen?
2: Okay.
1: And then that way it's an eye for an eye.
3: We'll make it even.
1: Yeah.
5: I mean, you know, it's all
1: take a shot at him.
5: Whatever.
1: Take a shot at him, Sophie.
3: Or maybe on your next date, you could just kind of punch him in the arm.
2: Owen, you kind of had sauce dripping down the front of your shirt.
1: Yeah, you did.
2: Sauce shirt.
1: Yeah.
5: All right.
2: For the record, that was the first time I'd had a burger in like 6 months, and it was so good, I was probably just licking my lips.
5: But you were sticking your tongue fully out, and it was just coming.
1: Yeah, but you had sauce on your shirt, dude.
3: Okay. All right. We said what we had to say.
1: All right. So cool. Now that we're even.
3: We're all bygones going to be bygones.
1: What do you say we go out on another date and we'll pay for it all? You have been owing her that at least.
5: If it's free, I'm down. Let's go. I'd do it again.
1: Sophie?
2: Okay, but you totally owe me drinks, Owen.
1: Deal.
5: I think we owe each other drinks.
3: Okay, see, look at that.
1: Owing each other it.
3: Stop it.
1: That's three and okay, it failed stop. Three times. All right, yeah. Have a great rest of your day. Thanks
4: Don't
1: for
4: try it
1: on.
4: Again.
1: I'm not.
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0: 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Good morning and happy Tuesday. Thanks for waking up with us. One of our favorite things is we take a classic kids book and we put it to a hip-hop beat.
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0: Hey, thank you to our friends over at ReadSmart. Oreo, you got a story?
2: I do this morning. My book is Don't Miss Your Chance, Kid.
0: Don't Miss Your Chance. I have Ollie the Octopus and... Ollie the Octopus and Suki the Spider.
1: Oh, boy.
0: I bet you're going. I don't know how that could could go on with an octopus and a spider. Well, they become best friends. I'll tell you how,
1: and
0: we'll make it.
1: And an octopus.
0: We'll make it rhyme next.
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9: A very hot and humid Tuesday for us. Temperatures in the mid-80s by the lunch hour with highs in the low 90s today and maximum heat indices about 105. Heat advisories in effect. Beat the heat. Check the back seat. Never leave a child or a pet in the car. Intense heat and humidity continue this week. A few showers Wednesday morning. Storm chances return by Thursday night. From the Bob Mills Weather Center, I'm News on 6 meteorologist Stacia Knight.

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1: Ooh-wee! Boom, boom, boom, boom, boom, boom, boom, boom. Good morning. We take a classic kids book and we put it to a hip-hop beat and we call it...
2: Beat time stories.
1: You got it. Yeah, you got it. All thanks to our friends over at ReadSmartLearning.com. Thank you, ReadSmart. We love you so much. It is absolutely the time to just take a book a day and just sit down, especially, you know, if you have kids at the home, at the house for summertime, you know, if they're in that age still, I can't imagine.
2: Yeah, I'm not reading to my
1: asking
2: kids.
1: 16-year-old Jalen to sit down as I read him. Ollie the Octopus.
2: Nah, I'm not doing that.
1: And Suki the Spider. But my son Dallas was about it. DJ Oreo, what story do you have today?
3: This morning, the book I'll be reading is Don't Miss Your Chance, Kid.
1: Don't Miss Your Chance, Kid.
2: All right, be a champ.
3: Yeah.
2: All right. Let's go.
1: I like that. Do you want to go first or would you like to go second?
3: I'll go first this morning.
1: You want to go first?
2: Okay, all right.
1: All right, we take a hip-hop beat and we read it. And we have a whole lot of fun to it. And, well, the beat's been activated. And that just means
2: I like that beat.
1: Now it's time for
2: hey.
3: Oreo. Now this is a story about a kid. He's about to conquer summertime.
2: Oh.

0: dancing and racing around. Max looked below at the busy playground. Hey. His knees felt wiggly and his hands felt tight, but something inside said, you'll be all right.
1: Yeah.
0: So down the big slide, he zoomed with a shout.
1: Whee!
0: He laughed, I figured it out.
1: Hey.
0: Now it was time for the monkey bar test. Would he be good? Could he be the best?
1: Yep.
0: He reached with one hand, then reached with two. One little swing became something new.
2: Yeah.
0: Cling, clang, clang, and swing, swing, swing. He moved along like the playground king.

0: bounce through the grass. Let's he missed go. A few times, but he made a great pass.
1: Yo.
0: The team all cheered, nice job, Max. He smiled so wide that he finally relaxed.
1: Hey.
2: What a great summertime. Hey, and what a great summer run.
1: Hey,
2: what a great summertime.
1: What a great playtime.
2: Hey. You see, you can't be scared. You got to get up there.
0: Got to get out there.
2: Even if you go, man, this might not be for me, be brave. It's okay. Go down that slide. Oreo, that was a great job.
1: Good job, buddy.
0: Thank you.
2: All right, that means you earned one DJ Funk Master Flex bomb.
0: Thank
2: Congratulations.
0: You.
1: Congratulations. Funk Master Flex.
2: You've earned it.
0: Do I want that?
1: I don't know if you want that.
2: DJ Funk Horn?
1: Master Flex.
2: And an audience applause.
1: Oh, we'll take that.
0: Yeah.
2: Now,
1: there you go, Oreo.
2: It's time for a man who can carry in $487 in groceries in one single trip.
1: I heard of a man that can do it in $800 okay. worth of
2: groceries. Okay, well, we don't talk about that man. We only talk about this man named Chubb right now, okay? Who can carry in, again, maybe near with inflation, all right, $400. Okay, fine. These are expensive items. All right, but let me tell you about Ollie, the octopus, and Suki, the spider.
1: Hey.
2: Because Ollie, the octopus with tentacles of eight, loves Suki, the spider, his furry soulmate.
1: Hey.
2: Together, they enter each game in each race. With so many legs, they're the perfect showcase. They've won umpteen trophies and titles galore. In tap dance and samba, they own the dance floor.
1: Get it.
2: And animals travel from faraway lands to marvel at the juggling with eight pairs of hands. They're knitting. Well, it's a mess, but they'll finish first. They'll cross a stitch scarf in a 1 minute burst. You can't help but gape at their speedy display, and no one could match them until one rainy day, a centipede waltzed into town in the blue wellies, and with him, a caterpillar eating blueberries, and a new friend in the town won the race with fate. Oh, can you believe that they did it? Hold on, take two. Wait, let me read that page. Let me do
1: we
2: it one more
1: it
2: time
1: going.
2: Before
1: all,
2: I
1: okay.
2: rage. The new friends in town won the race at the fate. With 100 legs, they won with, instead of eight. I see what they did there. Because they got 100 centipedes. Okay.
1: But eight.
2: We've lost. Suki cried, that's not happened before. It's fine. Ollie said they can't leave for the shore. Ha ha, I'll swim out to sea and you can sit on my head.

0: And then we could bring it back, but you know, that's really the end of the story. It's kind of petty. They realize that they were gonna get beat forever on the land because they have 100 legs. So they go, well, I'm an octopus, I can just swim in the ocean, and they can't do that, so we'll just be winners in the ocean.
1: Do it.
0: So when you can't win, when you can't win them all,
1: let's go.
0: Move places. Go white. And find someone else where you can win. I like that story. So one DJ horn for me. I earn one Funkmaster Flex bomb.
1: There you go.
0: And one studio applause.
2: Let's go.
0: That means that was another great edition of Beat Time. And thank you to BeatSmart.
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0: 106.9 KIDS. Good morning and happy Tuesday. Match one is coming up. DJ Oreo, what do we have today that we are giving away?
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0: That's my bestie. 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
4: Westbound Creek Turnpike in Broken Arrow looking pretty good through Elm. And after 129th, it's reduced to one lane, but that opens up well ahead of 169. Southbound 169 through Owosso is all clear right now. With traffic, I'm Randy.
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0: morning. It's the time for us to play Match One. Very excited about this. We're now looking for caller number 9, 918-442-1069. DJ Oreo, what do we have today?
1: Caller number 9, a chance to see Ed Sheeran with Macklemore, AT&T Stadium, Dallas, Texas, October 24th.
0: I keep forgetting that Macklemore is opening up. Yes. That's insane. That

0: October 24th. Good morning, Amber. How are you, beautiful?
1: I'm better now.
0: Better now. We're happy to have you on. Amber, do you know how Match One works?
1: Yes, I do.
0: Okay, good. It's very simple. You don't mind driving over to Dallas, do you?
1: Not at all.
0: Yeah, it's to see Ed Sheeran and Macklemore. I keep forgetting Macklemore is opening up.
2: Macklemore opening up the show.
1: That's amazing.
0: It is. That's so going to cool. be a great show. Okay, and it's at AT&T Stadium. I mean, all the things. So you got to send us pictures, but first, we got to win them. You know how Match One works.
1: All right.
0: So you know that we go out on the street, ask a stranger 5 random questions. You just literally have to match one of their answers. But let's go ahead and meet that person today.
3: Well, hello there. My name is Jeff, and I live in Wagner. And boy, howdy, you're listening to Match One with 106.9 K-Hits.
0: You certainly are. Now we're going to ask you the exact same questions. All you got to do is just match one. And question number one. Amber, what do moms think eating an apple a day will do?
1: Keep the doctor away.
0: Keep the doctor away. Okay, question number two. Other than Z, name a letter at the end of the alphabet.
1: Why?
0: Because it would help you win.
2: Okay.
0: You got what I did there? Sorry, I was just being funny.
1: Uh-huh.
0: All right, sorry. All right, number three. Would you let me put a clothespin on your face?
1: No.
0: No? Okay. Question number four. Name a type of dinosaur.
1: T-Rex.
0: And the very final question, name something cold.
1: Ice.
0: Ice, boom. There we go. Brooke, how many do you think we're going to get out of that?
4: We're probably going to get like 4 out of 5.
0: Woo! 4 out of 5? Oreo, what are you thinking?
2: 3 out of 5 this morning.
0: All right, I go 5 out of 5 because you're so perfect, Amber. Let's find out, though. Fingers crossed. What do moms think eating an apple a day will do?
3: Keep the doctor away.
0: Okay, boom. Question number two. Other than Z, name a letter from the end of the alphabet.
3: Why?
0: Okay, question number three. Would you let me put a clothespin on your face?
3: Yes.
0: You would?
3: Yes.
0: Okay, question number four. Name a type of dinosaur.
3: T-Rex.
0: Okay, and question number five. Name something cold.
3: Ice.
0: I'll be 4 out of 5.
4: Go
0: it
4: me.
0: Has happened.
4: No oh, go,
0: You've done
4: no,
0: it.
4: Go you.
0: Yes, go Amber.
1: Yes.
0: Congratulations.
1: Yes, thank right. you.
0: Amber,
1: thank
0: simple
1: you,
0: as that.
4: Ed Sheeran.
0: It's done. Look at that.
4: Here we come.
0: We're going to grab all your info. Hope you enjoy the show. Remember, you've made the deal. You have to bring us back one T-shirt.
1: Okay, deal.
0: No, you don't really bring us back a T-shirt. Just bring us back some pictures. You keep all the gear for yourself. Have fun at the show.
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0: Tuesday. It's almost 8:20, 106.9 K-Hits, and it's summertime. 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
1: Like, yeah, like floating the river or like glamping or, you know.
0: You say glamping, I say camping. And then we start going, man, is camping, do people still go camping? And like, what all do you got to bring with you to go camping? Oreo, when's the last time you went camping?
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10: Northbound 75 have some gridlock associated with the road work at 96th in Jenks. Also westbound on the VA, crowding in the exit lane on the approach to I-44. Clears up from that point 10 minutes into the IDL downtown. With traffic, I'm Randy Fuller.
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0: summertime. You know, maybe you're even tough enough where you can go camping and you don't need the summer heat, because I'll tell you, that to me is one of the things that is the scariest about going camping, is I have such a hard time just like sleeping hot. I think it's the most miserable thing that someone could ever do.
1: I don't like sleeping in the heat either. I need an air conditioner.
0: I need a fan. I just need a fan. I don't need an air conditioner. I don't need a whole AC. First off, if we're going camping and you try to bring an air conditioner, stay home.
1: Okay, that's probably why I've never been camping.
0: Don't go camping. You got to go outside. Look, it's literally one of the best things for you.
1: What about like slippers?
0: Just being out in nature is one of the best things for your literally your soul, your body. They say it makes you feel 88% better. I don't know what the other 22% is that isn't affected at all.
1: Or I know there's like bugs 12%. Out there. Like, no.
0: Yeah.
1: And you got to sleep on the hard ground. Like, there are people that sleep in like little tents. Like, I want a whole, like, no, I want a cabin.
0: What? Okay. You go glamping. You want glamping. You want to sleep in it. You're that person who goes, where's the RV at? Yeah. What, does it have a pull out? Is it extended?
1: Listen, I want my slippers on. I want to be comfortable. I don't want to be hot.
2: Okay, but does that not take away from the experience,
0: yes,
2: though?
1: I don't want that experience. I don't want it.
0: You're missing out.
1: Okay, when was the last time you went camping, Oreo?
2: I was asking because I've never been, so wouldn't that be the experience?
1: Well, go have fun.
0: Oreo, I can't believe you're missing. And you've never been before?
1: Not camping outside? See? No, I don't sleep outside.
0: Okay, so, bro, you also now don't get to judge. So you can't go and say, this sounds terrible.
1: There's wild
0: horrible
1: animals. There's bugs. There's rocks.
0: You want to keep some of those wild animals. So why not instead keep them? Just be around them.
1: Keep what?
0: You literally, raccoons. I've been to the river
1: a million times, and I have never seen a raccoon, ever. I've seen a bald eagle.
0: You know why? Because they know
1: snakes.
0: They know who to stay away from. They go, that lady.
1: She's going
0: to
1: steal me.
0: Now, let's just say, and feel free to call in 442-1069. And I'm not going to lie. The last time I went camping, I was 12. So, you know, I don't know.
1: Things have changed. We've evolved.
0: 100%. And you know what's also evolved?
1: Now.
0: Technology.
1: We've glamped.
0: So that's when I go, if we only got 5 items, what are your 5 essentials that you need to bring camping? Brooke, what's your number one item that you're bringing?
1: First of all, bug spray.
0: Okay, I like that idea. I'm jotting that one down too. I'll write that on my
1: list.
0: But
1: how am I going to eat though?
0: Not the bug spray.
1: I can't catch a fish or anything.
0: Okay, so, you know, we're also not going to be camping in the woods of North Dakota. We can go to a state park, you know. So
1: they just drive down the street, right?
0: You could still have your car, and, you know, you could bring, like, food.
1: Okay,
0: we're not,
1: like an ice
0: not
1: chest?
0: Trapped in the olden days.
1: Okay, so I'm going to bring my ice chest.
0: Okay, so, yeah, all right, I'm going to...
1: Bug spray, ice chest with food in it.
0: Okay.
1: And I'm going to bring some slippers, and I'm going to bring my skincare.
0: Okay, what? You're not... Dude, we have to chalk up our skincare to it not being... We can take a day off. It's okay. You're not... Your face isn't going to, you know, get disgusting in one day. And you know what?
1: Out in the heat and everything.
0: Dirt like, will help.
1: No. Dirt, what?
0: Dirt,
1: no, you're
0: dirt
1: crazy.
0: Helps somehow.
1: No, it does not.
0: All right, so
1: I want my skincare.
0: So far, what you've brought.
1: And I may bring my nail tech too, because like.
0: Okay, that's not going to work out great. Yeah, you're not the person I want to be next to on this trip. So far, you've brought slippers. You want to have your bug spray, ice chest, and skincare.
1: Yeah, so I got to eat, I got to look great, and I need to make sure the bugs don't eat me.
0: Yeah, you're getting eaten by something in the woods. I apologize. It was nice knowing you, but we're not going camping together. Oreo, what's on your 5 items that you're bringing?
2: I'm going to bring, first off, I got to make a fire, right?
0: You got to bring them. Yeah, we need fire.
2: Oh, yeah.
0: Thank you, bro.
1: Why would you need a fire in the summer?
0: Dude. We need to, one, keep animals away from us at night.
1: The fire does not keep the animals away.
0: I beg to differ. I actually think it 100% does. Watch the Jungle Book. They're terrified of it.
1: The Jungle Book?
0: And I don't know if you've seen Naked and Afraid. It's literally the only way they keep themselves alive.
1: Okay.
2: Because we are out in the woods.
0: Cavemen, the only thing they really needed was Oreo nailed it, was fire. So
1: yeah, I'm not a caveman, so I don't know.
0: Oreo,
1: yeah.
0: Why? I'm so happy I brought you. We need fire. That's absolutely
1: okay.
0: True.
1: Yes.
0: I would have sat there and we would have been just freezing cold with nothing to. All right, go ahead.
2: Yeah, I'm also going to hopefully have investigated the area. There's probably going to be a pond or lake nearby, so I probably want to bring a fishing pole.
0: Oreo's okay. Fishing.
1: All you right. Know how to fish?
2: I do.
1: You do?
2: Yes.
1: Okay, well, good yeah. For you. I don't know how to fish. If I brought a fishing pole,
2: not
1: it
2: only is
1: work.
2: That going to be relaxing, that's probably hopefully going to feed me.
0: Do you have a fishing license? No. Me being petty. All right, number three.
2: I'm fishing in swimming pools. No, but also, just in case, I want to bring backup food with a cooler.
1: Okay, ice chest.
0: Great idea.
2: Yes, just in case. And then also, I want, I'm going to pick up a tent, but I want a large tent so I can move around.
0: Yeah,
2: but
0: we
2: also,
0: don't want
2: so
0: to be all tight.
2: Tight, and also my dog can come.
0: And don't forget an air mattress. We forgot, or air mattress and or sleeping bag. Like, Brooke, again, you have nowhere to sleep. You have nothing to sleep in other than your slippers and your skincare, and you're going to be knocking on the tent asking to come in. First
1: can
0: off,
1: I please come in?
0: No.
1: Can I come into the outside?
0: No.
1: Yeah.
0: Because you are covered in skincare stuff. Get that out of here. None of us brought a headlamp or a flashlight. None of us have any way to move around. So we forgot that whole thing.
1: What are you bringing in? Oh, what
0: first
1: are you
0: thing
1: bringing?
0: Is a light.
1: A light?
0: Yes. A light. And
1: well,
0: then
1: Oreo has
0: a,
1: the fire, so like that's light, right?
0: Yeah, let's start a forest fire. Let me go ahead and take it back to 1850 and let me light up my stick.
1: Okay.
0: And let me light my way through a stick.
1: How do you even light a fire? Do you even know?
0: Yeah, I know how to do that. But
1: with rocks or sticks?
0: First off, none of that. You bring a Bic lighter and you go, or one of those fancy long lighters that you put for a grill or whatever.
1: Oh, yeah?
2: Yeah, she needs a starter log.
0: Yeah, and I do.
1: He doesn't even know.
0: I will take that bug spray because that bug spray is a pretty good idea.
1: See, we're a team. There you go.
0: But
1: we all need stuff.
0: Our wardrobe, none of us brought anything for cooking, like... We're
1: I
0: doomed.
1: Brought food. I'm going to bring turkey and fruits and veggies.
0: All of that's going to immediately go bad.
1: It'll be in ice.
0: Well, that's good, I guess. We have one day.
2: Yeah.
0: We got a day
1: well,
0: and a half.
1: How many days do you want to be out there?
0: Five.
1: Oh,
0: five.
1: I don't want to be out there that many days. I'm going to leave y'all.
0: Dude, you can't go home. First off, I'm
2: a week.
0: Brooke just left. All right, Oreo's. All right, 2 days. What do y'all want to do? One day?
1: A day and a half. Is
0: I'm ready
1: all
0: to.
1: You,
0: you know,
1: what?
2: 2 day max over here. A week is a lot. This is a vacation.
1: I'm 5 days.
2: Nah.
1: Wait, no. I don't
0: home.
1: Do that.
2: Yeah.
1: No.
0: I never want to go camping with you guys. No way.
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1: 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Good morning and happy Tuesday, 8:37. And I got to say, we got three things you need to know and one you don't coming up. And how much money is already being rumored that Taylor Swift and Travis Kelce are spending on their wedding?
2: We know it's in the millions.
1: Oh, it's... I don't even have words for it. It's insane. We'll talk next.
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7: A very hot and humid Tuesday for us. Temperatures in the mid-80s by the lunch hour with highs in the low 90s today and maximum heat indices about 105. Heat advisories in effect. Beat the heat. Check the back seat. Never leave a child or a pet in the car. Intense heat and humidity continue this week. A few showers Wednesday morning. Storm chances return by Thursday night. From the Bob Mills Weather Center, I'm News on 6 meteorologist Station Knight.

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2: Good morning and happy Tuesday. It is National Donald Duck Day. Shout out Donald Duck.
3: Yeah.
2: Quack. There it is. I like that. Well, there's not much else to that, so we'll dive into the three things that you really need to know for today. And, Brooke, you got one we don't need to know, right?
3: I got something you don't need to know.
2: That's right. But first,
0: number three.
2: All right. I got to say, this is the most, like, insane story. The rumored cost of Taylor Swift and Travis Kelce's wedding. I don't know about you. I immediately hear this, though, and I go, wow, that's sickening to think that someone could spend that much money. Rumors say Taylor Swift and Travis Kelce, it's hard for me to even read it. Like, I don't even want to get it. They say that they could spend as much as $20 million on a wedding.
3: Bruh, you could be doing so much more with that money.
2: Yeah, like, you know how many people you could feed? You know how much you could, like, I mean, don't get me, wow. And, like, I know she does a lot of amazing, I know they both do a lot of amazing things with their money, and this should be their magical day, the day that you've been working for. You know what? Who am I? Never mind. If that was me, I would spend $25 million on my wedding.
3: Oh, my goodness.
2: Could you imagine?
3: Of course, you twisted it.
2: Look, if you had no budget, though, like, I mean, I played it out in my head, and then literally the voice in my head won, and it went, bro, be real. Be real with yourself right now.
3: If you had that kind of money, would you spend it?
2: Yes, absolutely. I mean, you would have to do some really good things after just so you don't feel so bad about, you know, blowing $20 million on a wedding. But, I mean, look, if this is the one day I've been dreaming of, why not? If you had no budget, why not rent out Madison Square Garden? Sure. And then let's have, I don't know, John Legend. We'll start off with John Legend. We'll book him. He'll have us. If you think about it, you could book like 8 or 9 of the most expensive top artists, and that's still not within that $20 million. We still got money to go. Like, we still have money to spend. That's so insane.
3: I know, but it could just go so many other places. Listen, I love me some Tay-Tay. I do. Wow. But that's a lot of money.
4: Yeah. Now, I will say this. Both, obviously, Taylor Swift has a ton of money, and Travis Kelce's doing great financially. But according to Google AI, just guess how much they say Taylor Swift makes per day.
2: Per day?
4: Per day.
3: Probably like
2: gross.
3: 100 grand.
2: I don't want to guess this, man. No, 100 grand. It's got to be like what? Like, man, a million a day?
4: 3.8 million.
3: Okay, girl, sit down.
2: Sit down, nothing.
4: I think this is like...
2: hold on. It takes me 3, 6, 9, 12, 15, wow, 18.
3: 7 days a week.
2: Oh, no.
4: And still not even close.
2: Yeah, I just paid for my wedding. Never mind, girl. Spend all the money you want. I don't care. Are you earning that money? There you go.
0: Number two.
2: That's just insane to think, but okay, cool. Victor Wembanyama, congratulations to him. They actually pulled out last night, game 3, and they won. First time a sitting U.S. president has ever attended a game, and Victor Wembanyama carried the Spurs 115 to 111. And now the series is 2-1. I got to say, did you watch any of the game last night, Brooke?
3: Yes, I did. I didn't like what Wemby did last night.
2: Too. Yeah, let us hear. I'm not going to lie, guys. One of my favorite things is Brooke on sports. So, Brooke, please give me your recap. What did you think?
3: The game was a good game. I'm not going to lie. And I know they were playing hard and everybody's being competitive and like they wanted, both teams wanted it. Okay. But Wemby, like, he pushed one of the guys down. Like, his hand was on his head, and he pushed him to the ground.
2: Do you think he should have got a red card for that when
3: I
2: that
3: think
2: happened?
3: He should have got a technical for that.
2: That's a technical. Oh, that's, man, okay.
3: That was a bit abusive. What are we doing?
2: You would have absolutely given him the red card and kicked him out of the game for that?
3: Yep.
2: If he would have got, I like that. Okay, and then what about Jalen Brunson and the Knicks? What did you think about them?
3: How I don't was know their, who that is.
2: That's their just one of the players on the team.
3: Okay, well, he did whatever he did.
2: You've heard it here first, folks. So he did whatever he did, scoring 32 points.
4: Yes, whatever he was doing.
2: Scored the exact same as Wemby.
3: He was doing good.
2: I got to say, I didn't realize this. I've still got my love music playing on in the back. We're getting married. I didn't realize that Jalen Brunson's dad was the assistant coach for the Knicks.
3: Okay.
2: And that his dad coaches his son, and they both, I don't know about you, that right there is one of the coolest stories. I want San Antonio to come back and do good. I just want to see, I want to see a good series.
3: I mean, we got seven games to go, so.
2: Oh, this will go seven.
4: I think so.
2: It'll
3: yeah,
2: go seven.
3: I think
4: at
3: it
4: least
3: will.
4: Six.
2: Who do you think's going to win it all?
4: I'm thinking New York's going to pull it
3: I
4: out.
3: I think the yeah. Knicks.
2: Yeah.
3: Yep.
2: Okay. Well, again, you heard it here for. I wish that Brooke would have said something like the Eagles or something.
3: The Eagles are going to win. Go
2: yeah.
3: then.
2: Yeah, I like that. Speaking of one thing that, unfortunately, I didn't want to do back-and-back stories of love, like marriage, and then go, well, unfortunately, Ariana Grande, she is now split with Ethan Slater after 3 years of dating.
3: I heard about that.
2: But, yeah, they
4: That's
2: are.
4: That's terrible.
2: But good news for
3: is
2: her.
3: Is it, though?
2: Mm. Well, the split happened apparently a few months ago, but they just kept it private. And they didn't say there was any kind of major fight, no scandal, nothing juicy, because I would have read it in the National Inquirer.
3: She's very classy. Like,
4: is that
3: she
4: where
3: doesn't.
4: You're getting your news?
2: I get a lot of it from there. I mean, that's where
3: you might as well be
2: check.
3: On World Star. Like,
2: I love
3: what are
2: World
3: we
2: Star.
3: Doing?
2: I'm yeah. on World Star. They're daily as well. The two met while filming the adaptation of Wicked. How cool is that? Like, and then, well, I mean, not cool anymore because they broke up. So now Slater is concentrating on his acting career. And Ari said, cool, well, I'm going to go back on worry about my album and this tour that I'm now on. So,
3: well, I mean, they're both great.
2: They are, but unfortunately not great together. So
4: you know that her new song she just released, Hate That I Made You Love Me? You think there's any?
2: Well,
3: there's probably some love in that song.
2: Probably,
3: some hate in that song, some feelings in that song.
2: I know she said this was her last album, but I guarantee she's got more inspiration now. So
3: yep,
2: thank you, Ethan.
3: You
2: we now potentially have.

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1: Thank you. 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
0: With another local winner.
2: Hello.
3: Hey, is this Bailey from Wagner, Oklahoma?
2: Yes, it is.
4: Well, we have some good news for you. You are our grand prize winner for our Harry Styles Flyaway.
3: Woo! You go, girl.
2: I'm literally shaking. I've been a One Direction fan for 15 years. Thank you.
4: You're more than welcome. Have you ever been to New York before?
2: I have not. This is my first concert, actually.
5: Not a bad first trip.
2: My boyfriend's not going to believe me at all.

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1: Look for the major road work at 96 in Jinx to continue to be a problem all day today. Both directions of 75 are down to one lane as a result. Westbound on the VA looking pretty good right now from 145th to Utica. With traffic, I'm Randy Fuller.
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1: 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Did anyone in here watch the show The Last of Us?
0: No.
2: Well, Ooh, yeah.
1: A lot of people were worried, thinking that this show was getting canceled, but despite rumors spreading online, don't believe it. HBO said it's not been canceled.
0: Let me look that up.

0: 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Kim Kardashian's race car driver boyfriend, Lewis Hamilton. I'm pretty sure it's, is it Lewis or Louis?
1: Either
2: I mean, does
1: way,
2: it matter? I mean, we don't need to get to know him too much. I'm sure it'll change.
0: Yeah, you have a good point.
1: That's Bay.
0: Yeah. That's true. All right. Well, I don't want to insult Bay anymore, but Bay accidentally insulted Kim Kardashian. He said that he doesn't think billionaires should exist.
2: Aren't you dating one?
0: Bro, she's $2 billionaires.
1: Like, I was going to say, you better out. Stay out my money.
0: Okay, watch what you say.
3: It's summer. It's summertime. Which means you're sweating and rethinking your outfit choices. So, yeah, dress.

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7: A very hot and humid Tuesday for us. Temperatures in the mid-80s by the lunch hour with highs in the low 90s today and maximum heat indices about 105. Heat advisories in effect. Beat the heat. Check the back seat. Never leave a child or a pet in the car. Intense heat and humidity continue this week. A few showers Wednesday morning. Storm chances return by Thursday night. From the Bob Mills Weather Center, I'm News on 6 meteorologist Station 9.

0: 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This is Justin Bieber.
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1: Man, looks like, I don't know if today would be the day you want to be outside shaking it. A high of 91.
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1: KH. Hey, she was inviting me inside.
0: She said, did you want some lemonade and stay outside?
2: I don't know if you heard, and the door got slammed real quick at the end of that song. Oreo was like, please, let me.
0: Oh, thirsty over here. Settle down.
1: We'll try again later.
2: Oreo's outside waiting for an ice cream truck in all hopes. He's like, please, quench this thirst.
1: Oreo, don't. Sabrina driving that truck.
2: We're chasing after it.
0: Hey, wait for me.
2: That was the first time I ever broke my foot.
1: You chased an ice cream truck?
2: Yeah, I did.
1: Did you learn a lesson?
2: I did, because someone removed the manhole cover, or it was on just enough so that I fell through it. And broke my ankle in the meantime. And then not only that, what was more insulting is the ice cream truck thought he heard a kid yelling, and then he stopped as soon as I fell. And I was down on the ground, so in his mirrors, he saw no kid. So he just kept going, so I then had to go.
0: No.
2: Now how am I gonna, I ran 75 yards, and my mom's not going to be able to hear me from here crying. I had to crawl back home.
0: Neighbor.
2: Hey, thank you for bringing, I'm happy that I was able to relive that fun memory.
0: You're welcome.
2: That was a fun time. Wow, look at that. More fun memories
0: thanks
2: for us.
0: Oreo.
1: What are you doing today?
0: Today's Tuesday. I'm cleaning out my fridge.
2: I'm reliving childhood trauma. That's good for you.
1: Yeah, I'm staying away from you.
0: Yeah, right. Poor thing. He's going to need to cry.
2: I heard another ice cream truck. And I go, Mom, what are you? And she goes, Choco Taco.
0: Yeah.
2: And I went out there, and this kid Ryan hit me with a mud pie, and I didn't get no Choco Taco.
0: See, you done opened up. Look at the floodgates.
2: I had dirt on my shirt, and so my mom was like, did you eat my Choco Taco? And I go, no. This here is dirt that was thrown on me. I still have your $5. I wasn't able to get that. So.
1: Okay, what a trip down trauma highway.
2: One time I was on the highway, and then my mom, we saw that ice cream truck.
0: Now he's still going. I feel sorry for your wife and
1: kids. He took an exit, got back on the on-ramp. Get me out the car. Y'all have a great day.
0: Go take a nappy.
2: Oreo took his headphones off, and I'm not taking a nappy. You guys have a great rest of your day. Chris is up next. We'll see you guys tomorrow. Love you so much. Bye.
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1: 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Somber and new Taylor Swift on the way. 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

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Hi, it's Chris Ryan. Another hot day in store, mostly sunny, 92. The heat index is going to be 104. And if you have leather seats in your car, it's basically a trust exercise today.

Beauty and a Beat. Love that throwback from Justin Bieber. So Ella Langley is playing a sold-out show in Oklahoma City on June the 18th. And if you did get tickets, I guess the next best thing is watching your friends post videos from the show on their Insta stories. Here's Choosing Texas on 106.9 K-Hits.

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0: That is new music from Teddy Swims. It's Mr. Know-It-All on 106.9 K-Hits. And we want to get you in to go see Nelly. He is coming to the Hard Rock Live on September the 18th. And you can win your way into the show this afternoon with Austin at 3:25.
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3: A very hot and humid Tuesday for us. Temperatures in the mid-80s by the lunch hour with highs in the low 90s today and maximum heat indices about 105. Heat advisories in effect. Beat the heat. Check the back seat. Never leave a child or a pet in a car. Intense heat and humidity continue this week. A few showers Wednesday morning. Storm chances return by Thursday night. From the Bob Mills Weather Center, I'm News on 6 meteorologist Stacia Knight.

Katy Perry on 106.9 K-Hits. And Katy's about ready to drop a concert film. The Lifetimes tour, Live from Paris, will be out in a couple of months.

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0: That is new music from Gracie Abrams. It's called Hit the Wall on 106.9 K-Heads. Hi, my name is Chris Ryan, and I'm so excited about this because Scooby-Doo was my favorite cartoon as a kid, but it's getting a makeover on Netflix. They're creating a new live-action series called Scooby-Doo Origins that arrives next year, and for the first time, Scooby will be played by a real dog instead of CGI, and the series is going to show how Scooby, Shaggy, Velma, Daphne, and Fred first teamed up at a summer camp to solve a supernatural mystery. I'm totally on board with this, and I'm thinking having a real dog play Scooby basically means he'll work for snacks and belly rubs.
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1: It's 11 o'clock on your home for the Chubb Show. 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

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Hi, it's Chris. So I'm totally locked into the new season of Love Island USA, but I just love how someone walks in as a bombshell and then everyone immediately forgets that they were planning a future with someone they just met 2 days ago.

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Got me.

0: Lauren and Fever Dream on 106.9 K-Hits. That is from his new album, Wild Child, that drops on August the 28th. Coming up next, I've got your request for Justin Bieber's Speed Demon. Also, Harry Styles' American Girls on the way, too.
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11: A very hot and humid Tuesday for us. Temperatures in the mid-80s by the lunch hour with highs in the low 90s today and maximum heat indices about 105. Heat advisories in effect. Beat the heat. Check the back seat. Never leave a child or a pet in the car. Intense heat and humidity continue this week. A few showers Wednesday morning. Storm chances return by Thursday night. From the Bob Mills Weather Center, I'm News on 6 meteorologist Stacia Knight.

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0: That is the latest from Justin Bieber and Speed Demon on 106.9 K-Hits. Hi, it's Chris Ryan. And do you give your kids a summer chore chart? Because when I was a kid, my mom gave me chores every day during the summer. And typically it was one or two a day. But I always did my chores first thing in the morning because I wanted to get them over with. But there was one chore I loved to do every week, and that was to clean out the car. I was obsessed with keeping the inside of our car clean. I would vacuum, armor all the dash, clean off the seats, and once a week, I would wash the car. And that obsession actually translated into me being OCD about having a clean car now as an adult. My childhood chore accidentally became a personality trait.
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1: A heat advisory across northeastern Oklahoma. A high this afternoon of 92, but a heat index around 105. Take it easy with outdoor activities. We'll stay warm and muggy overnight. Lows in the upper 70s. A slight chance for an isolated shower. Highs low 90s. Heat index around 105 again Wednesday. For the Bob Mills Weather Center, I'm News on 6 meteorologist Stephen Nairns.

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That is the latest from One Republic. It's called Need Your Love on 106.9 K-Hits. And the Tulsa Drillers take on the Wichita Wind Surge at One Oak Field on Friday night at 7 o'clock. 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

106.9 K-Hits, and we know how expensive concert tickets are, so we always want to get you into the biggest shows, like Ed Sheeran with special guest Macklemore at AT&T Stadium in Dallas. Win your way in tomorrow morning with the Chubb Show at 8:05. All right.

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2: It's 1 o'clock on your home for the Chubb Show. 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My name is Chris Ryan playing new Taylor Swift on Tulsa's number one hit music station.

It is 106.9 K-Hits and mostly sunny 92 this afternoon with a heat index of 104. And if you're working outside today, shout out to you. 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
1: 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Have a great Monday.

0: That is the latest from Sabrina Carpenter. It's called House Tour on 106.9 K-Heads. Hi, it's Chris Ryan. So are you watching the new season of Love Island USA? I'm caught up except for last night's episode. I don't know if it's too early in the season, but I'm not really feeling anyone in the villa. Kenzie was super annoying at first. Now she's kind of settled down a bit. But I think it's so funny how 1 minute someone says, I'm here to find my person, and they get locked into someone. And then 5 minutes later, after a bombshell shows up, you know what? Actually, I'm open to exploring.
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16: A heat advisory across northeastern Oklahoma. A high this afternoon of 92, but a heat index around 105. Take it easy with outdoor activities. We'll stay warm and muggy overnight. Lows in the upper 70s. A slight chance for an isolated shower. Highs low 90s. Heat index around 105 again Wednesday. For the Bob Mills Weather Center, I'm News on 6 meteorologist Stephen Nairns.

Tulsa's number one hit music station, 106.9 K-Hits, getting you into the biggest shows like Nelly, who is coming to the Hard Rock Live on September the 18th. Austin is going to get you in this afternoon at 3:25.

0: That is the latest from Teddy Swims. It's called Mr. Know-It-All on 106.9 K-Hits. Hi, it's Chris Ryan. Coming up, I've got your requests for BTS. I'm going to play Choose in Texas. Also, Noah Kahan's The Great Divide coming up, too.
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1: 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Ella Langley and Dominic Fike on the way. 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

106.9 K-Heads. Hi, it's Chris. I'm so excited about this. Scooby-Doo just announced a new live-action series, Scooby-Doo Origins, that arrives next year. And this time, Scooby will be played by a real dog instead of CGI.

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0: That is new from Gracie Abrams. It's called Hit the Wall on 106.9 K-Hits. Hi, it's Chris Ryan. Do you give your kids a summer chore chart? Or when you were a kid, did you get a summer chore chart? Because when I was a kid, my mom gave me chores every day during the summer. And typically, it was one or two a day. But I always did my chores first thing in the morning because I wanted to get them done and over with. But there was one chore I loved to do every week, and that was to clean out the car. I was obsessed with keeping the inside of our car clean. I would vacuum, armor all the dash, clean off the seats, and once a week I would wash the car. It looked so good. I was so proud of it. But that obsession actually translated into me being OCD about having a clean car now as an adult. My childhood chore accidentally became one of my personality traits.
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4: A heat advisory across northeastern Oklahoma. A high this afternoon of 92, but a heat index around 105. Take it easy with outdoor activities. We'll stay warm and muggy overnight. Lows in the upper 70s. A slight chance for an isolated shower. Highs low 90s. Heat index around 105 again Wednesday. For the Bob Mills Weather Center, I'm News on 6 meteorologist Stephen Nairns.

0: 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That is the latest from Alex Warren and Fever Dream. And the Tulsa Drillers take on the Wichita Wind Surge at One Oak Field on Friday night at 7 o'clock. 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
2: 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It's about that time. Now I'm counting down.
0: We got your hits right here. We counting down. 106.9 K-Hits. It's the 3 at 3. Austin in the afternoon. Counts them down right now.
3: 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Your 3 at 3 on 106.9 K-Hits. Austin in the afternoon. Sunny, almost 90 degrees out in Tulsa. And brand new Olivia Rodrigo with Robert Smith from The Cure. It's titled The Cure, and it's all K-Hits. All the

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2: 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It's Bruno on K-Hits, and I just might be number 1 today.

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1: We'll talk to you then. 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

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Pretty much, they've got a $20 million price tag, but they've also got, like, 1,000 guests. So, it's going to be pricey. Kids.

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13: A heat advisory across northeastern Oklahoma. A high this afternoon of 92, but a heat index around 105. Take it easy with outdoor activities. We'll stay warm and muggy overnight. Lows in the upper 70s. A slight chance for an isolated shower. Highs low 90s. Heat index around 105 again Wednesday. For the Bob Mills Weather Center, I'm News on 6 meteorologist Stephen Nairns.

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0: Public and Need Your Love on 106.9 KHZ, Austin in the afternoon. But do Ari and Ethan Slater need our love? If history tells us anything, somebody's getting a Grammy out of this. Coming up in the next 10, we'll discuss.
1: 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It's summertime. 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

Before the break, we were talking about this. Ari just made a major personnel change. Yes. Fans already wondering what it means for her new music. 106.9 Cannes, Austin in the Afternoon Report say that Ari and Ethan Slater have ended the relationship. I wasn't crying. I wasn't laughing. It was kind of both together. 3 years together. She moves on so fast, you know, right? What's coming up? Probably a brand new album named Petal, July 31st, all about the breakup. And great timing. 106.9 Cannes. Here's Ted.

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Match one with a stranger on the street. 106.9. K-Hits. Okay,

Rockstar apparently is doing a residency, kind of like Harry Styles is doing the 30 nights in Madison Square Garden. Apparently, there's another artist doing something sort of like that, just in Paris, in Los Angeles. Who is that? Coming up in three songs, I'll tell you. Okay.

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1: This is Like a Big House Tour. Just know Sabrina Carpenter, just Jay-Z. Yep, the rap legend celebrating 30 years in the game with a special anniversary set of concerts in Paris in Los Angeles, following huge celebration shows highlighting classics like Reasonable Doubt and The Blueprint. And the concerts are designed as a career-spanning tribute, kind of like Taylor Swift's The Eras.

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0: 6.9 K-Hits traffic from the Mullen Plumbing Traffic Center.
3: Major roadwork 75 and 96th Street is slowing down quite a bit of traffic. One lane is available. Both directions of 75 are affected. Eastbound on the BA from Harvard to Garnett. Expect about a 10-minute trip with traffic. I'm Randy Fuller.
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10: A heat advisory across northeastern Oklahoma. A high this afternoon of 92, but a heat index around 105. Take it easy with outdoor activities. We'll stay warm and muggy overnight. Lows in the upper 70s. A slight chance for an isolated shower. Highs low 90s. Heat index around 105 again Wednesday. For the Bob Mills Weather Center, I'm News on 6 meteorologist Stephen Nairns.

if this makes sense, but you're my hallelujah. Give me a time and place, I rendezvous it, I fly to it, I beat you there. Girl, you know I got you, us, trust. 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

0: coming up in 10 minutes on 106.9 KHZ. Who was spotted riding around with a mystery man, and now everybody's turned into the FBI? Oh, Brittany, coming up. 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
1: Eastbound BA at Yale have a major accident that's backing traffic well past 21st Street. Southbound on 75 now starting to ramp up quite a bit. Traffic is struggling through the one lane at the roadwork at 96. With traffic, I'm Randy Fuller.
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7: We don't have somebody in Washington, D.C. 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

0: All music traffic final 106.9 KS before the break, talking about Britney Spears spotted riding around with a mystery man. He's bearded, he's bald, and he likes to drive. Fans immediately started asking, who is that? But so far, nobody knows. And guess what? Britney is not saying. At this point, Britney's Instagram is basically a reality show with no narrator. Just a lot of dancing. 106.9 KS, Dallas's number one hit music station. 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

0: 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This is Oklahoma Zone. 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Muskogee, Tulsa. Hey, Tulsa. It's 5 o'clock.
1: Are you ready?
2: 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What are you waiting for?
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6: Eastbound BA at Yale. Major accident is back in traffic for 20 minutes past Utica into downtown. Both directions, 75, extremely heavy at the roadwork at 96. And there is a delay on Highway 11 in between Pine and 244. With traffic, I'm Randy Fuller.
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20: A warm summer-like breeze is for us tonight as temperatures only drop down to about 77. Look for south winds overnight, fairly strong at 10 to 20. For our Wednesday, mostly sunny, hot again, high back into the low 90s. Heat index between 100 and 105. Winds will be pretty strong out of the south again, 15 to 25, gusting to near 30. On Thursday, we'll be partly sunny with a high temperature in the low 90s. We do have a 60% chance of a thunderstorm as we go through Thursday night. Few could be isolated severe. From News on 6, I'm meteorologist Travis Meyer.

Not so easy to stay in love with Ariana Grande. Yep, the news we saw coming in two songs. 106.9 KS, Tulsa's number one hit music station. Aren't you wicked sad?

0: Nope, not a fever dream for Ariana Grande and Ethan Slater. They are Dunsville, and Ethan is saying he wishes her well. Doesn't that suck? 106.9 KS. I was really hoping that those two were going to make it.
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7: Eastbound BA crews are making progress at Yale. It's in the final clearing stages. Major backup extends into downtown. Both sides of 7596 are stop and go. And there's a delay on Highway 11 as you merge with 244. With traffic, I'm Randy Fuller.
0: Since school's out for the summer and the kids may be driving you crazy, I thought we'd have some fun. It's Austin in the afternoon in the studio with Dr. Michelson from Dental Arts. That's where I go in Catoosa. And Dr. Michelson said I could ask him any question. 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Okay.
8: Right.
0: Why should people not be afraid to go to Dental Arts?
8: The reality is that going to the dentist is a critical part of the regimen because the hygienist is going to look at each of the individual areas of your mouth. 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And if there's specific spots with specific issues, the hygienist and the dentist together are going to recommend necessary treatment to treat those areas or things that you can do specifically, protocols you can implement yourself for those areas.
0: So basically what Dr. Dre did for Eminem, just inside my mouth.
8: If you're brushing and flossing twice a day.
0: That's what you're talking about here.
8: You're going to have a hard time not doing something good for yourself.
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10: A warm summer-like breeze is for us tonight as temperatures only drop down to about 77. Look for south winds overnight, fairly strong at 10 to 20. For our Wednesday, mostly sunny, hot again, high back into the low 90s, heat index between 100 and 105. Winds will be pretty strong out of the south again, 15 to 25, gusting to near 30. On Thursday, we'll be partly sunny with a high temperature in the low 90s. We do have a 60% chance of a thunderstorm as we go through Thursday night. Few could be isolated severe. From News on 6, I'm meteorologist Travis Meyer.

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Tulsa's number one hit music station, Austin of the afternoon. So we got tickets for Nelly 325 tomorrow, qualifying for the Live Live Hard Rock Experience. 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

0: 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Make a way for Bryson Knight and the all-new KS Night Show. He's up next. And a big congrats going out to Bailey Berry from Wagner going to New York City, Madison Square Garden, to see Harry Styles in concert this fall. Oh, I am so jealous.
1: It's summer. It's summertime. Which means you're sweating and rethinking your outfit choices. So, yeah.

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